National Weather Service in Raleigh has issued a tornado warning for northeastern Alamance County, northern Orange County, northwestern Durham County, until 8:45 p.m. At 8:03 p.m., a severe thunderstorm capable of producing a tornado was located near Prospect Hill, moving east at 40 miles per hour. Hazard, tornado. Source, radar indicated rotation. Impact, flying debris will be dangerous to those caught without shelter. Mobile homes will be damaged or destroyed. Damage to roofs, windows, and vehicles will occur. Tree damage is likely. This dangerous storm will be near Rougemont around 8:20 p.m. Other locations impacted by this tornadic thunderstorm include Carr, Lake Michi, Bahama, and Slee. Take cover now. Move to a basement or an interior room on the lowest floor of a sturdy building. Avoid windows. If you are outdoors, in a mobile home, or in a vehicle, move to the closest substantial shelter and protect yourself from flying debris. Repeating, a tornado warning has been issued until 8:45 p.m. for the following counties, in North Carolina, Alamance, Durham, and Orange.

0: 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This is Damon Little, and you're listening to The Nightly Spirit with my girl, Darlene McCoy.
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0: the one for me right there. Shout out to CC Winans, goodness of God. Every time I go to her concert, she sing that song. Yes, I've been to three. Since she put that song out. Every time she do it, I am in the floor. Yep, here I go again. Under the chairs. So, anyway, I wanted us to celebrate tonight who we are. Celebrate our culture. Celebrate our community. And I was scrolling Instagram, like I said the other day. Well, this morning, actually. And Plies, you know, Plies the rapper. Y'all know Plies is always laughing. And, you know, he's so funny. But I want to share with you something that he said that blessed me. And me and Jalen were really just talking about this last night, about our gospel music. Check this out.
1: Hey, this real quick. I was thinking about this on the plane coming back this morning. And I was like, man, it's no other music. No R&B, no blues, no rap, no country, no pop, no nothing. No other music has ever made

0: The National Weather Service has issued a flash flood warning for the following North Carolina counties: Durham and Orange, effective until 11:44 p.m. The National Weather Service in Raleigh has issued a flash flood warning for southwestern Durham County in central North Carolina, southern Orange County in central North Carolina, until 11:15 p.m. Eastern Daylight Time. At 8:14 p.m. Eastern Daylight Time, Doppler radar indicated thunderstorms producing heavy rain across the warned area. Between 0.5 and 1 inch of rain has fallen. Additional rainfall amounts of 2 to 2.5 inches are possible in the warned area. Flash flooding is ongoing or expected to begin shortly. Hazard: flash flooding caused by thunderstorms. Source: radar. Impact: flash flooding of small creeks and streams, urban areas, highways, streets, and underpasses, as well as other poor drainage and low-lying areas. Some locations that will experience flash flooding include Durham, Chapel Hill, Hillsborough, Carrboro, Parkwood, Jordan Lake, Bethesda, Cane Creek Reservoir, and Research Triangle. This includes the following frequently flooded locations: Fayetteville St., at East Pilot St., Highway 15-501S and Durham Chapel Hill Boulevard, Calvin St. at Juniper St. near High Park, West Club Boulevard between Hill and Aylardy, and Gassardy Club Boulevard between Washington Street and Dearborn Drive, South. Rossboro St. between Charles St. and Summit St., South. Rossboro St. at the Durham Freeway, Estes Drive, Camelot Drive, and Cleland Drive along Golden Creek, Hill.
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0: I wish I had a witness tonight. Can I ask y'all one question? The question is simply this. What did he see?
1: He saw the best.
0: I can't get no help up in here. Because there are some folk in here that people have wrote you off. Said you would never amount to anything. Said that you would never end up being anywhere. But Myron, tell him one more time. What did he see?
1: He saw the best.
0: When mama said you would never be nothing. When aunties and uncles said that you would never amount to anything. When daddy didn't come home anymore. He didn't look at you and say that you weren't going to make it. God looked.

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1: Hi, this is Toy. What I absolutely Toy show is that she represents for women.
2: Darlene McCord. 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

Kindly Spirit, your girl Darlene. Family Psalm 133:1 says, how good and pleasant it is when God's people live together in unity. And I just want to say that there's some power in community. I call it common unity. You know, we have a shared identity and we're a people who care for one another. And I love the fact that we could just celebrate that tonight, celebrate who we are. It's very important for us to do that. I don't think we do that enough as leaders. We don't take enough time to just point it out. Listen, what you have is special. Who you are is very special. And what we celebrate in Christ, our Lord and Savior, is rare and unmatched. So shout out to the community. Coming up, family, I've got a session. It's your girl Darlene on the Nightly Spirit.

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1: 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We can know who we are because we know whose we are. 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
3: 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And Pastor William McDowell is going to be on the show. 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

Well, here's tonight's selfie session. You know, there's something very special about who we are. And family, you know, while every culture has their gifts and they're all, everyone's worthy of their celebration, tonight I just wanted to give thanks for the brilliance that our communities have offered to the world. All right. Coming up, we got the news at 9. It's your girl Darlene on the Nightly Spirit.

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7: It's the Nightly Spirit, your girl, Darlene. It's time for the news at 9. Boy, do I have a news update. Y'all keep it right here, 15 minutes away.
8: Mindset is a kingdom mindset. 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

Nightly Spirit family. It is time for the news at 9. Enhanced audio in the Nolan Wells case is sparking questions. The investigation into the death of 18-year-old Nolan Xavier Wells has taken another dramatic turn. Not because of new physical evidence, but because of an audio recording that has captured the nation's attention. Now, this recent release distress call made from the boat carrying Nolan's friends has now been enhanced by independent listeners and discussed by legal analysts. Grace, who says the background voices appear to include some asking, is he dead? Others believe that they hear someone say, Nolan, and wake up. Now, the recording itself is authentic and was released by Mississippi officials. However, what is actually being said in the muffled background has not been officially verified by investigators or forensic audio experts. While some listeners believe the voices are clear, others caution that heavily enhanced audio can be subjective and people may hear different things depending on how the recording is processed. Now, the enhanced recording has fueled even more questions because it appears to come from the same timeline in which Nolan's friends have said he remained on Horn Island while they left due to boat trouble. Now, some observers believe portions of the background conversation seem inconsistent with that account, while others say the audio is simply too unclear to draw firm conclusions. Now, meanwhile, Nolan's family, who is represented by attorney Ben Crump, continues to push for answers. An independent autopsy recently listed Nolan's cause and manner of death as undetermined. And authorities say that the investigation remains active. Now, family, this reminds us why patience matters just as much as passion. Now, audio can raise questions, but it cannot answer them by itself. Only a thorough investigation, forensic evidence, and verified facts can reveal what truly happened to Nolan Wells. And until then, a grieving family continues to ask the same question that they've asked from the very beginning. And that is, what happened to our son? Let us continue to keep that family lifted up in prayer. I've got more news at 9 on the way. It's your girl, Darlene, on the Nightly Spirit.

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0: The National Weather Service in Raleigh has issued a flash flood warning for South Central Franklin County, North Central Johnson County, Southern Nash County, East Central Wake County, Northwestern Wilson County, until 12:45 a.m. At 9:33 p.m., Doppler radar indicated thunderstorms producing heavy rain across the warned area. Between 2 and 3 inches of rain have fallen. Additional rainfall amounts of 1 to 1 and 1/2 inches are possible in the warned area. Flash flooding is ongoing or expected to begin shortly. Hazard, flash flooding caused by thunderstorms. Source, radar. Impact, flash flooding of small creeks and streams, urban areas, highways, streets and underpasses as well as other poor drainage and low-lying areas. Some locations that will experience flash flooding include Raleigh, Wilson, Zebulon, Elm City, Bailey, Nightdale, Wendell, Sharpsburg, Middlesex, Sims, Pilot, New Hope and Tar River Reservoir. Turn around, don't drown when encountering flooded roads. Most flood deaths occur in vehicles. Repeating, a flash flood warning has been issued until 12:45 a.m. Wednesday for the following counties in North Carolina, Franklin, Johnson, Nash, Wake, and Wilson.
1: Entertainment visionary Dr. Holly Carter and her company Releve Entertainment. Dr. Carter says that she has dreamed for years of bringing gospel to Las Vegas on this scale, calling it more than a milestone. It's a moment. Yes, Dr. Carter. Yes, ma'am. Now, I want you to think about the significance of this lineup. The Clark sisters, okay, the first ladies of gospel whose harmonies changed gospel music forever. Then Fred Hammond, whose worship anthems like No Weapon and We're Blessed have strengthened generations of believers, and Dietrich Haddon, whose innovative style has helped introduce gospel to younger audiences around the world. Together, they're going to share one Las Vegas stage for the very first time. Now, this is not about concerts. It's about culture. And for years, Las Vegas has been home to some of the biggest names in pop, R&B, country, and rock. Now, gospel music is taking its place under those bright lights and proving once again that faith-filled music belongs on the world's biggest stages. Ain't that right? Amen and amen. As Jesus said in Matthew 5:14, a city on a hill cannot be hidden. Well, it looks like gospel music is about to shine bright on the Las Vegas Strip. Ain't that good news? Coming up, I've got Sybil Wilkes with more news at 9. It's your girl Darlene on the Nightly Spirit.

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It's Sybil Wilkes with what we need to know. A battle is unfolding in Washington after President Trump ordered warning signs placed outside the Smithsonian Museum of American History, prompting House Minority Leader Hakeem Jeffries to vow legal and legislative resistance. On Capitol Hill, Senator Mitch McConnell confirmed he remains at a physical rehabilitation facility recovering from a fall, stating he is not medically clear to return and will miss Kentucky's annual picnic. In California, a judge ruled that 19-year-old recording artist David will stand trial for murder after the remains of 14-year-old Celeste Rivas Hernandez were found in his vehicle. Finally, the village of Robbins, Illinois, honored their own NBA legend Dwayne Wade over the weekend by officially renaming his childhood street to Dwayne Wade Boulevard. I'm Sybil Wilkes. Be informed, be empowered.

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0: 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This is Candy Burris.
1: Hey, what's up, Darlene? It's your boy, Jonathan McReynolds, right here on the Nightly Spirit.
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0: What we gonna do right here is go back.
1: Yes, Lord, we going all the way back to the 1900s and 90s. And I had to get this one right here. It's Richard Smallwood and Vision. Here is Thank You.

First Chronicles 16 and 34 from the Amplified Bible says, "Oh, give thanks to the Lord, for he is good, for his mercy and loving kindness endures forever." So, family, listen to this. What you dwell on is what you will draw into your life. We can either focus on our problems or we can focus on our blessings. The question is, do you want more problems or do you want more blessings? One thing I have noticed in my life is that when you live with an attitude of constant thank yous and gratitude, not only do you thank God for what he's done in your life, you start thanking him for what he's going to do in your life. And that looks very different than the norm in this society today. When you start to thank God for opening doors for you in the future, you thank him for increasing you. You thank him for bringing the right people into your life at the right time. When we say thank you to God for the things that are coming, it's really a declaration of our faith in him. It's like saying, in essence, that God, I'm so sure of your goodness and your mercy and your favor that I'm so sure that you are working miracles in my life and advancing me in incredible ways that I'm going to go ahead and thank you right now for what you're going to do tomorrow or in the near future. Listen, family, that's the kind of faith that pleases God. He wants us to trust in his goodness and believe that he is a rewarder of those that diligently seek him. He delights in seeing our faith. He delights in an attitude of gratitude. So tonight, I just want to admonish you to let your faith say thank you. Praise God throughout the rest of the night into all of tomorrow and watch what he does on yours and your family's behalf. I'm going to pray for us in about 15 minutes. It's your girl, Darlene, on the Nightly Spirit.

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Father, we thank you. We thank you because you know exactly when and how to move in our lives. God, we thank you for every season that we've got to go through, because we remember the ones you've brought us through, the ones that grew us up, the ones that broke us even, and even the ones that built us and put us back together. So tonight we surrender our timeline for yours. Not gonna rush it, not gonna resent it, not gonna reject it. We're just gonna rest in it. So you'll help us to recognize that delay is not denial, and that waiting does not mean that we've been forgotten, Jesus. Thank you that you're the God of perfect timing. And even when we don't see it, God, we trust that you're working behind the scenes, orchestrating every detail for our good and your glory. We give you our calendar, our clocks, our dreams, our deadlines, and trade them for divine timing and supernatural peace. In the mighty and matchless name of Jesus, we pray. Amen. Family, that ends another night of the Nightly Spirit. We're going to do it again tomorrow. You ready? Are you ready? Until then, I want you to stay safe, stay blessed, and stay.

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6: 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We have been touched and encouraged by the physical manifestation of your awesome and unlimited power. Countless numbers of us were personally blessed to witness 28 monks whose beliefs require them to live a life of poverty, chastity, and obedience to God. We watched as they walked 2,300 miles from Texas to D.C., many of them barefooted, petitioning God to grant their prayer for peace. Some of us walked with them, prayed with them, and joined them in their prayer for peace. Once again, as was in the case with Jesus, who also walked this earth barefooted, sharing love and advocating peace for all, we are reminded that by faith, God can empower us to accomplish that which may seem impossible or improbable. Faith is a most powerful weapon. Hallelujah and amen.
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1: 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I don't know about you tonight, but somebody may be crying, but I come to let you know that God can

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8: 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Oh dear God, creator of the entire universe, we stop what we are doing to say thank you and to let you know that we appreciate having you in our lives. 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You did not let the sea stop Moses. You parted the waters. You did not allow the wall to stop Joshua. You made the wall come tumbling down. You didn't allow the giant to stop David. And you didn't even allow death to stop Jesus, who we all know is still teaching as strong as ever. So all that we ask of you today, dear God, is to please help us to never forget that for with you, our God, nothing is impossible. Hallelujah and amen.
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8: 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The sermon encouraged us to dig deep, to remove bad habits, counterproductive decisions, destructive desires, and even a few dead memories, which will frequently haunt our decision-making powers. We were reminded that sustained elevation is dependent upon an unshakable foundation. If we are unsure about our elevation, more likely than not, it's because we are building upon an unstable foundation. And instead of shoring up our foundation through excavation, we just continue to build on insecure ground. So I want to leave you with this one thought today. It is not possible to elevate to your highest potential until you have first excavated an unreliable foundation.
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0: Hey, this is Corey. I love The Light. I listen to it every day. And if you ain't listening to The Light, I don't know what you're doing. So tune in every day. And Melissa is that deal.
1: Put your hands on. Hands on. I bet you want to put your hands on it. All right. I'm going to try it like this.

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0: It's Melissa Wade in the Water inviting you to join me right after Get Up Mornings with Erica Campbell, 10 a.m. until 3 p.m. as we continue to be encouraged and uplifted by the Word of God and blessed by the best inspirational music in the Triangle. Also, don't miss my pick hits of the week, Monday Motivational Moment, the Light Lunch at Noon, along with the Grub Plug of the Day, interviews, exaltation, and of course, did I say the best in gospel music? So join me, Melissa, in the middle of the day, Monday through Friday, 10 a.m. until 3 p.m.
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Hi, my name is Rhonda. I'm a part of Wake Chapel Church family. And I just want to tell you, I just love listening to my girl, Melissa Wade, and the water. She's excellent. I love the station. It's so inspirational. And it's just a delight every single day.

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0: Hey y'all, what's up? It's your girl Rufa Andra. I just want to stop by and say happy 20th anniversary to the one and only Donnie McClurkin and the new Donnie McClurkin show. Thank you so very much for your dedication to gospel music and for everything that you do to make sure that God's name is glorified in the earth. I love you so much, and again, happy 20th anniversary from your girl Ruth Lyon.
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Hello, this is Pastor Shar Wheeler Williams out of St. Louis, Missouri. I want to give a shout out to you, Brother Donnie. Your generosity, your gracious humility, and your realness for the gospel of the kingdom. God bless your living, your day, your purpose, your standards, and all that you are to the world. You preserve what God has given you to do it to the very best. And we as a team, as a leader, as a kingdom, together will grab up together and walk this walk while it's day before night cometh. God bless your day, Brother Donnie. Do take care. This is from the city of St. Louis. Do take care, and God forever bless. Amen.

Good morning. Praise the Lord, Donnie McClurkin. My name is Beatrice, calling from Lebanon, Tennessee. I want to give a shout out to my pastor and first lady, Pastor LaVann Thomas, Janine Thomas, at the Spoken Word Church. Praise the Lord. I just want to give God the glory. We are thankful for our pastor and first lady. You have a wonderful, blessed day.

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want to say I am Denise Walton calling from Virginia Beach, Virginia. I don't really have a shout out. I just want to say thank you, Jesus, for blessing us on this day. And I want everyone to be thankful for another morning. Thank you, Donald McClurkin. You have a wonderful last week.

it's time for our word of the day. That's right. This inspirational word is taken from a sermon that I've preached. We've taken a clip of the sermon that I preached, and it's surely going to bless your heart. It really is. So I want you to prepare your hearts for the word of the day. This is an era where we're seeing weakness in the church. This is an era where so many different mutated doctrines have come in and convoluted the truth. This is a time where there are so many false teachings and teachers. This is a time where we're struggling worse than we ever have in history. This is the time where the opinion of the people precede or preempt the position of the pastor. This is a time where we are more in a, help me, Jesus. We are more in an Aaron spirit than a Moses spirit. Moses served the people but answered to God, while Aaron answered to the people and gave them another God. And we are in a time where truth has been muddied, where righteousness has been downplayed, where wickedness has been exalted and pedestaled. We're in a time of total chaos. Amen. And you're seeing so much that's gone astray and wrong. You've seen our very lives being challenged. We're seeing all of these things transpire, and we're becoming numb to it. We're becoming used to the crazy chaos. We're expecting situations to be chaotic. You know, we've gotten to a point where we've allowed it, we've accepted it, and we keep on going like nothing's happening. And we're weaker than we've ever been before. I don't hear anybody here. We're at a point now where prayer and fasting is something that we only do once a year, and it's not a part of our really regular mode of operation as Christians anymore. We're at a point where we're looking for something that's more sensational than substantive. Well, we've been numbed. And we just accept anything. People can preach anything to us, and if it's sensational enough, we become sucked into the vortex. We see magic in the church more than ministry. I don't hear anybody, and I'm not afraid to say this. We see magic in the church more than ministry. I'm prophet this, I'm prophetess that. Let me tell you where you live. I see 7765 Smith Street. I don't need you to tell me where I live.

0: Ministries. We're in South Salem, Ohio. Doctor, I want to thank you for getting on here every morning, being consistent, giving us a wise counselor, not only wise counselor, but being a good motivator. Thank you for all you do for the kingdom and all you do for God. God bless you.
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0: feature a personal note from Donnie McClurkin.
1: Hi, this is Donnie McClurkin, and I've got a personal note that I'd like to drop in your spirit. I want to remind you of the magnificence of our God. Our God is not just a God, one of many. No, He is uniquely and gloriously the one and only God. There's none like Him anywhere, never will be. He is the true and living, wonderfully benevolent King of all, and we thank God for being on our side. He's the God that keeps us in His hand. He walks with us through all of the vicissitudes of life. He helps us in areas where we struggle. He blesses us and gives us what we need. Yes, our God is great, and He is greatly to be praised. So I want you to remember the grandeur of God, the majesty of God, the sovereignty of God, the wonder of God, because He's on your side. You can declare, He is your God. He is my God. This great God is our God.

0: dear God, we come to you today filled with gratitude, inspiration, and hope. We have been touched and encouraged by the physical manifestation of your awesome and unlimited power. Countless numbers of us were personally blessed to witness 28 monks whose beliefs require them to live a life of poverty, chastity, and obedience to God. We watched as they walked 2,300 miles from Texas to D.C., many of them barefooted, petitioning God to grant their prayer for peace. Some of us walked with them, prayed with them, and joined them in their prayer for peace. Once again, as was in the case with Jesus, who also walked this earth barefooted, sharing love and advocating peace for all, we are reminded that by faith, God can empower us to accomplish that which may seem impossible or improbable. Faith is a most powerful weapon. Hallelujah and amen.
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0: It's Get Up Mornings with Eric and Cambo on this wonderful Wednesday, July 29th, man. And let me tell you something, the fun we are about to have today, Cheryl, sitting in the big chair for Erica Campbell, is the one and only actress, influencer, comedian extraordinaire, and my homegirl, Kelly Kells.
1: Oh my God, why am I smiling so hard hearing all that? I'm like, he's talking about me.
2: Good morning, Kelly.
1: Oh, I'm so happy to be back.
2: Ooh, it's about to be ignorant.
0: The meal is in the building, ladies
2: it's
0: and gentlemen.
2: To be ignorant. These two together. It's going to be ignorant. I'm telling you. I'm just telling the meal.
0: But look here. 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Kelly, can you pray for us this morning, please?
1: Father God, we thank you for today, God. We ask you to continue seeing your grace and mercy over us, Father God. Continue to keep us in perfect peace, Father God, and continue to clear the way, Father God. Make way for bigger and better, Father God, and help reduce the stress, Father God, reduce the anxiety, and reduce the fear, God. Yes. We ask you to operate on levels that are beyond our imagination. We know that you can do everything but fail, so God, we trust you on today. We give you all the glory, all the honor, and all the praise. In Jesus' name, we pray. Amen.
0: Hey, amen. Man, that's my holy homie right there, Cheryl. Tell him what's happening this hour, and then I'll tell him what the music is.
2: Yeah, coming up this hour, Kelly Kells will have the Faith Walk, and we'll have the birthday shout-outs this hour as well. And 11 minutes after the hour, Sybil Wilkes and the 5 Things You Need to Know. And so we got music on the way from, you got music for us, Kelly?
1: Yeah, we have music on the way from, ooh, my favorite, Maverick City, Rashawn Mitchell.
2: Adia.
1: And Adia. Hey, but now here's Fred Hammond with Love Never Fails on Get Up Mornings with Erica Campbell.
3: 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All right. 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

0: of faith, family, and favor.
1: I just want to say how much of a blessing the both of you have been. 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Thank you, Erica and Griff.
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3: with Erica Gamble. I've

0: It's Sybil Wilkes with what we need to know. Rising food costs are forcing millions of Americans to dramatically rewire their daily shopping routines after digesting a 33% jump in urban grocery prices since 2019. Household food affordability reached its highest level of strain in half a century. As shoppers turn to strategic couponing and discount markets, food affordability quickly emerged as a central issue for voters heading into the fall midterms. Republican Ohio Governor Mike DeWine is publicly criticizing the Trump administration's plans to arrest and deport thousands of Haitian migrants following the expiration of their temporary protected status, calling the proposed deportation sweep a major mistake for both the nation and the state of Ohio. Governor DeWine emphasized that Haitian residents actively revitalized cities like Springfield, Ohio, through business creation and essential labor. A new analysis by the executive search firm Spencer Stuart reveals that corporate boardroom diversity among S&P 500 companies has fallen to its lowest level in over a decade. Diversity advocates attribute the noticeable decline to intensifying political scrutiny, executive branch actions targeting diversity initiatives, and the legal fallout from landmark Supreme Court rulings. From the good news file, Sigma Gamma Rho Sorority, Incorporated welcomed a distinguished new class of honorary members during its 61st biennial Boulay in Tampa, Florida. Designated as the Trailblazer class, the prestigious inductees include actress and producer Tammy Roman Youngblood, hip-hop pioneer MC Sha-Rock, and basketball legend Lynette Woodard. The sorority praised the celebrated cohort of visionaries across sports, media, and public service for breaking historical barriers and inspiring future generations. I'm Sybil Wilkes. Be informed, be empowered.
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2: I Hate the Homies episode, brand new one out right now. But look, Kelly Kells had to listen to all that Sigma Gamma Rho as an AKA going, okay, that's good.
3: She's a Delta. Well,
4: I'm a Delta tonight. You know what?
3: She's hey, a Delta.
2: I know. Relax. I did it on purpose. Stop it.
4: Oh,
2: okay,
4: man.
2: Look.
4: You almost said that loud.
2: Right. San Francisco head coach Kyle Shanahan was in a car accident 2 weeks ago that he says wasn't a 21-year-old girl's fault, but his. He broke his nose. He got 3 broken ribs, 40 stitches. He says he dropped his phone. He was driving. He was doing about 20. He dropped his phone. He went to look for it. He was looking for it for 2 seconds. And crashed into that lady SUV. But I think it's super duper cool that he said it was not her fault. It was all the way his. Cleveland Browns 5-time Pro Bowler cornerback Denzel Ward reached another 2-year, $62 million deal, 52 guaranteed. He's the highest paid cornerback for the second time in the league. How about that? I'm going to tell you guys where I'm at during my Mr. Griffin. I'm Griff, and that's your quick sports minute. Commander Cheryl with the birthday, who didn't go to college and pledge for anything.
3: My God.
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5: If you're celebrating your birthday, you're celebrating with Dak Prescott. You're celebrating with Wanya Morris. Rodney Jerkins, his birthday is today. Our guy, Ahmed Gordon, his birthday is today.
2: Man, big man.
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8: Recently, I heard a sermon about the need to excavate before you're able to elevate. 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We were reminded that sustained elevation is dependent upon an unshakable foundation. If we are unsure about our elevation, more likely than not, it's because we are building upon an unstable foundation. And instead of shoring up our foundation through excavation, we just continue to build on insecure ground. So I want to leave you with this one thought today. It is not possible to elevate to your highest potential until you have first excavated an unreliable foundation.
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17: Let's see how the morning commute is shaping up.
18: This traffic update is brought to you by Whataburger. Early morning traffic is looking good. We aren't seeing any major accidents or delays at the moment. Apex Speedway is closed off due to construction work between South Salem Street and Thistletop Trail. And we're also seeing some bridge work on 301 just north of 701. For Get Up Mornings with Erica Campbell, I'm Elena Vegso.
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21: Good morning. Thousands of people are without power this morning after the damage from last night's storm. And in Raleigh, a man died when a tree fell on his home. We also saw flooded roads and other dangerous situations the storm caused. In Durham, at least two drivers had to be rescued after driving into floodwaters during the storm. Well, the Bob Dylan concert at Red Hat Amphitheater in downtown Raleigh was canceled last night because of the severe weather. Red Hat says if you bought a ticket through Ticketmaster, you'll get a refund automatically. If you bought from a third-party seller, you'll need to reach out to them. We'll soon find out how much of a dent the recent rain has made in drought conditions in our area. We already know there have been major improvements in Wake County. Falls Lake has risen more than 2 feet in the last week. The water supply is now at 84%. The last time the lake was at this level was in mid-April, right before the city implemented Stage 1 restrictions. Our next update on drought conditions in North Carolina is due out tomorrow. I'm Laura Levine from WREL-TV. 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
6: Mike
5: time.
6: Mic is hot means go.
5: The mic is hot, and guess what? I'm super excited because I get to sit in for Erica Campbell on Get Up Mornings, and I get to do the Faith Walk, and I'm excited about this Faith Walk because it just makes sense. It says faith for every season, y'all. We're entering back into the school season, and for each and every parent that has any concern about their child, I ask you to absolutely give it to God. You know, I've been thinking about this thing called faith, and it's funny because we always think faith shows up when stuff is falling apart. No, faith shows up when things are actually changing. Right mm-hmm. now, my life is changing in so many beautiful ways. God has me traveling more, building businesses, creating opportunities, walking into rooms I used to only pray to be in. But at the same time, my family is entering brand new seasons. I have three teenage girls at the house. Lord, help me. Wow. One is getting ready to start the eighth grade, and you know that's a big year. She's figuring out who she is, gaining confidence, preparing for high school, and now she has to trust God on a whole nother level. I have one that's just entering into her freshman year. Come on, high school. And y'all remember freshman year. This year has helped shape you. You get new friends, new experiences. You got to make new decisions. But instead of worrying, I decided to believe that God is going to do the same thing and carry her the same way he has carried her before. And he's going to plant her on some fertile ground. Then I have a senior. Come on, senior year. This is the last year of high school. We're talking about emotions. And as a mama, you start thinking about college careers. And even if you want them to be an entrepreneur, living a purpose or what's next. But I learned I can't raise my child in fear. I have to raise her in faith. So I'm believing that it's going to be the best year. I'm believing that it's going to make, she's going to make wise decisions, that God is going to lead her to college or start a business, or she's going to learn a skill that's going to help her create generational wealth. I trust that God's plan is bigger than mine. And one thing I know about faith is that faith doesn't stop you from caring. Faith means you care enough to place it in God's hand. Okay? Mm-hmm. I do the same thing with my own career. Every city on my comedy tour requires faith. Every product I decide to launch requires faith. Every opportunity, acting, hosting, encouraging people requires faith. So people see the blessings, but they don't always see the believing. They don't see the prayers before the platform. They don't see me saying, Lord, is this where you want me to be? Then order my step. The Bible says, for we walk by faith, not by sight. That means I don't have to know every answer. I just have to know the one who does. So today, whether the season you're in, maybe your family changing or your career changing or your finances changing, or maybe you just simply waiting on a breakthrough, don't let fear have the final word. Choose faith. Because I discovered something about God, that he's incredible and his track record is impeccable. He's never failed me before, and I don't believe he's going to do it now. Hey, listen, this is my faith walk, and it feels good because I understand that this journey is not my own. I have come into this season where faith is just building a different statue in me, and I know people see it. I know they can feel it. And this, and what I want you all to know, that faith requires the same level as fear. So why not operate in faith?
6: Yes, indeed. Kelly,
4: let me find, I told you that's my holy homie.
5: Yeah, see? Man, listen, all I know that's is so that birthdays is coming up. Now I got faith that Scorpios is the best season, but I know this is Leo season. So coming up next is our birthday shout outs. Y'all can call in to celebrate your birthday today. You can call now at 877-242-2426. Oh, the Faith Walk.
6: That was good. That was good.
4: That was real
6: good. Yeah.
5: That was good.
6: I'm jotting notes. That's good.
5: Jot them down.
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1: 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Here's your traffic check.
18: This traffic update is brought to you by Whataburger. Early morning traffic is looking good. We aren't seeing any major accidents or delays at the moment. Apex Speedway is closed off due to construction work between South Salem Street and Thistletop Trail. And we're also seeing some bridge work on 301 just north of 701. For Get Up Mornings with Erica Campbell, I'm Elena Vegso.
19: Why do people love Whataburger? 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
5: I said, hey, Soror.
6: What?
7: What?
6: What?
7: Wait a minute.
6: He
5: I was going to give you a whole cheer. Don't do that for the birthday. I was going to say, hey, Soror, hey.
7: She said, what?
5: Birthday. Hey, it is your birthday. Yeah, she stopped real quick.
7: Hey, right, like, you're not my Soror, so.
5: Yeah, number one, what if you didn't even go to school? Who's on the line?
8: Good morning and praise the Lord, Get Up Church. This is Philip Fraser calling from the nation's capital. My birthday shout out is for a former choir member and church member of Tennessee Baptist Church. Brother Charles Evans is celebrating his birthday today. Happy birthday, brother. May God bless you and heaven smile on you. Wish you many, many, many, many, many, many more.
9: Well, good morning. My name is Petronella Smith and I'm calling from the little old city of Sumter, South Carolina. And I would like to wish a happy birthday to LaFondra, a belated birthday with LaFondra Brown and Lorenzo Hazel Smith, and as well Patricia McBride Stoops, Cynthia Davis, and Caleb Brummel, who celebrated a birthday this month from the 3rd through the 27th of July. And it's coming from Citronella. Love you guys. Thank you.
10: Dawn from Virginia, giving a birthday shout out to my granddaughter, Blessing, who is turning 2 today. Happy birthday, Blessing. Mimi, love you.
11: Good morning. This is Sheila Blandon calling from Lexington, South Carolina. My birthday shout-out goes out to my sister-in-law, Beverly Nelson. Her birthday is today. Happy birthday, Beverly. I love you. Have an amazing day and a wonderful year. Thank you, Vinos and Get Up Church, for taking my call. Be blessed.
12: Good morning, good morning. My name is Tamisha Blyther, and I'm calling from Bishopville, South Carolina. And I have two very special birthday shout-outs for this month. July the 23rd was my oldest son, Dorian Blyther's birthday. And July the 28th, which was yesterday, is my baby boy's birthday, and his name is Avion Jacob. And I just want to thank God for blessing them both to see their 24th and their 21st birthday. Thank you so much.
13: Great Verizon. My name is Shirley Prince. I'm calling from the Washington, D.C. area. I'd just like to give a shout-out to heavenly birthday to my brother-in-law, Gene Rowland Sr. God bless you, and have a great day today on purpose.
14: Good morning. I'm Valerie Montgomery, and I'm calling from Sumter, South Carolina, with a few birthdays. My niece, Sherelle Seymour, her birthday was the 26th of July, and Teresa Rose celebrated her birthday the 28th of July. And today, Cupcake, Tanasia Walters' birthday is today. And on the 30th, Harry Dwyer, my cousin, is that day. And the 33rd, my cousin Floyd Lee, my dear friend Gloria Brown, and Timothy Wilson. Thank you, Get Up Church. You all have a good day.
15: My name is Annie Wilson, and I'm from Charlotte, North Carolina. My birthday shout-out to Thomas' daughter. Today is her birthday, and I want to wish her happy birthday from her sister, family, and friends.
7: All right. Griff, you got birthdays?
5: Yeah, I got a couple. My cousin, Raylan Kendrick's birthday is today. The homie, Zoe Cunningham, Daryl Trish, my girl, Dana, and a comedian who I would love to do a show just... Kelly Kells, me and him. Mark Gregory birthday is the day.
7: Oh, goodness, that'll be a show. Funny. Yes.
5: Ignite.
7: You got birthdays, Kelly.
16: You know what? Yeah, I don't know nobody around here who got a birthday. And I like it like that. I like it like that because, you know, I don't want nobody asking for no gifts. I don't want nobody expecting nothing.
7: Right. Happy birthday to Ahmed.
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20: 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An accident has the right lane blocked off heading north on Durham Freeway at Cornwallis, causing heavy traffic from I-40. Just be aware of an accident on Globe Road just south of Page Road. We're also seeing some backup heading west on 40 between Lake Wheeler Road and Highway 1. And there's been a major accident on Newbern Avenue at King Charles Road. For Get Up Mornings with Erica Campbell, I'm Elena Vegso.
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2: Good morning. Happening today, state lawmakers are considering a wide-ranging bill that would target more of the governor's powers. This bill is supposed to be for minor fixes to the budget, but critics say it targets Governor Stein with new power grabs. If approved, it would give Republican lawmakers more power over local government oversight. It would also give them power over who's allowed to serve in the governor's cabinet and other high-ranking executive branch jobs. Also happening today, the UNC Chapel Hill Board of Trustees will meet. This comes just days after football GM Michael Lombardi was placed on administrative leave. National outlets report Lombardi's leave stems from an HR complaint. We have asked UNC if Lombardi's leave stems from that investigation and if also how long that investigation may take. UNC has not given any comment on the situation. With the number of confirmed cases of cyclosporia and the outbreak is growing every day. Today, we'll get another update from Wake County. Right now, 435 cases have been confirmed in the county. I'm Laura Levine from WRAL-TV. 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
23: Yep, coming up this hour, first off, Kelly Kells is in for Erica today.
22: Yes,
23: and
22: I
23: already
22: am.
23: We having the ball, Kells. Already. So Mr. Griffin is coming up next. That's serious Griff, Kelly. She gets real serious on this one.
22: I cannot wait for this.
23: And then Kels will have her Kelly thoughts. You know how Erica has the Ericaism. She'll do the Kelly thoughts. And we'll cap things off and he'll be ignorant again with his joys and concerns. He'll go
22: ignorant
23: right back.
22: Ignorant is
23: to
22: strong.
23: but accurate. And so,
22: yeah.
23: That's coming up this hour. Tell us the music, Kelly. You got the music for us this hour.
22: Oh, of course I have the music. Thanks. We have my boy Jason Nelson, Tamala Mann, and CeCe Winans. Right now, here's Kent Jones with Praise on Go on Get Up Mornings with Erica Campbell.

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2: Thanks, Cheryl. So I am in Chicago right now, right? And I was so torn because I wanted to be actually with Kelly Kells, because when we're together, all we do is laugh and cry at the same time. Like, we'd be laughing about something silly, and then we'd be like, and then God is doing this, and then we start crying, and then like it's our ritual. It really
6: Love
2: is.
6: It.
2: I remember when I had my comedy club, Kelly was the first headliner for the first weekend, and the way we bawled in the room, in the green, it wasn't even a green room, it was to Tanisha's office,
6: a storage closet.
2: It pretty much, yeah, no, it was where the liquor was. We was where the liquor was, right?
6: Crying.
2: And we were just crying.
6: We were
2: crying because of our life. We're so very grateful and thankful, you know, as comedians and comics, comics and comedians have dark pasts, and you know, our whole therapy is to be funny so we can get out of our past, kind of, you know, but many comedians and comics are bitter because they're not where they think they should be, or, you know, it's some still talking about I should have been on Def Jam and Comic View didn't. Shout out to Kelly Kells for being the first person on a brand new season of BET's Comic View. Like, it just gets better and better. But I think about our gratefulness, Kells, and why we always happy and smiling and crying, and because we appreciate our journey. You know, we love the process. And I saw this, heard a pastor say this the other day, the greater the affliction, the greater the anointing. And I'm a say that again, the greater the affliction, the greater the anointing. So when you know, I look back over my life and I had I could be nice about it and say I had a tumultuous upbringing. I had a really, but it was only till like I was 17, and then I've been 17. I ain't been 17 for like 35 years or something, right? But it was that affliction that made the anointing amazing. Like, I wanted, me and my man was saying yesterday, I'm in Chicago at the Big Ten Media Conference, and the guy I'm here with owns a radio station, but he was my mentor in DC. Like, he took me to the white places in DC, and I had never seen them before. Like, and he just took me everywhere I'd never been. And here we are 30 something years later, he owns a radio station, and we were just laughing and with tears in our eyes saying, what would you tell your younger self? Like, how could you go back and say we made it? I'm always talking to my younger self. I'm always talking to that little abused, scared, low self-esteem boy. And I be telling him, I know, dog, I know what it looked like, but I swear, I'm you. Look at me. I'm sweet. Look at my clothes. Look at my beard. Like, we gonna be good. It sucks in the beginning, but greater the affliction, the greater the anointing. And that's my Mr. Griffin for the day, man.
6: Well, now I'm crying.
5: Yeah.
2: I'm just saying.
5: I told you, we love Serious Griff. When he get in that heart posture of gratefulness.
2: Kelly, you put in the work and you are reaping what you sowed. Mm-hmm.
6: As I sit in for Erica Campbell, you can't tell me God ain't bigger than anything you can imagine. With Griff and Cheryl and Venus. Like, I mean, it's a thing.
5: Yeah. Kelly's coming up next, so we're going to keep crying.
2: Cry, baby.
6: I'm a crier.
5: Get Up Morning.
2: Me too.
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6: More inspiration and laughs on the way, but first, let's take a look at this traffic.
7: 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An accident has the right lane blocked off heading north on Durham Freeway between TW Alexander Drive and Cornwallis. Just be aware of a wreck on Globe Road just south of Page Road. A major crash on Newbern Avenue at King Charles Road. And for those of you heading west on 440, we are seeing some delays between Brentwood and Capitol Boulevard. For Get Up Mornings with Erica Campbell, I'm Elena Begso.
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9: Good morning. Today, Senator Lindsey Graham will be laid to rest after memorial services in South Carolina. Yesterday, President Donald Trump and other lawmakers paid their respects during a service at Washington National Cathedral. Today, Graham returns to Columbia. Services there will begin with a public procession to the State House. He died at 71 years old. Well, North Carolina high school football practices begin today, and local school districts say that they are prepared to keep student athletes safe. Wake Schools says an athletic trainer or first responder will be at all practices. Students will take multiple breaks, especially in extreme heat, and there will be a rapid cooling station on site. The regular season kicks off August 21st. Well, there will be a doubleheader today at the DBAP. Last night's game was postponed because of the severe weather we saw. The team says the first game will start at 5:30 this afternoon. The second game will be 30 minutes after the first one ends. Each game will only be 7 innings. Last night's tickets will get you entry to both games. I'm Laura Levine from WRL-TV. 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
1: Get up Mornings with Erica Campbell. It's your girl, Kelly Kells, and I'm in for Erica today. Hey, and guess what? My Kelly thoughts are simply this. One step at a time. You take it as it comes. And it's coming up next on Get Up Mornings with Erica Campbell.
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0: Get up mornings with Erica Campbell. What's up, everybody? It's your girl, Kelly Kells, and I'm sitting in for Erica today. Now, I know this is the time that Erica usually give you all the Erica-ism, but I get to share Kelly thoughts. And it's so funny that the thought come right when Griff sends me a shared TikTok Instagram post about him working out on a treadmill as a reminder to get myself together. Now, Griff, honestly, it's been heavy on my heart anyways, because losing weight after 40 just seems different. I don't care what nobody else says. Your body is changing. And the stuff that used to work is simply not working for me anymore, because your metabolism is different, your hormones, and all of a sudden, this journey just seemed like it is hard. I've been doing this for years. As a matter of fact, every now and then I scroll through my old Facebook pictures, and I came upon a picture in 2023 when I was thinking I was big, and I wish I could go back and hug her and say, girl, you look good. But you can't go back. You know what? You can't go back and change the hands of times, but we can change our perspective. And so instead of me like beating myself up or where I should be, I'm going to celebrate another opportunity to become healthier. And that's what I'm doing today. Like, I got some incredible things going on. Griff, he mentioned earlier Comic View, and then I got the comedy tour still going on. And did I mention that I am on the Stellar Awards comedy show? Thank you, Griff.
1: God for thank you. Let's go. Yeah! Let's go. Let's go.
0: So I got to look good for this type of stuff. I have to have my health together, because health is wealth. And then with acting and traveling, you know, God is just opening so many doors. But if I'm being real, sometimes success comes with its own challenges. You know that, Griff. The more we travel, the more we eat. Some people eat when they sad, and some people eat when they stressed. But guess what? When you're an entertainer and you covered by God, you start to eat when you celebrating. So at this point, I have a good show I'm eating. I book another opportunity I'm eating. I made it through the airport I'm eating. Come on. I know we all can relate. Now I'm just simply learning to celebrate differently. I got to fuel my body instead of like just trying to reward every emotion that I go through. One thing that's been helping me take just better care of myself is taking baby steps. So one step at a time, and stop trying to tell yourself you want to lose 70 pounds. 70 pounds is a third grader, okay? Tell yourself you want to lose 10 pounds and then celebrate that. And then the next 10 pounds, small victories become big victories when you're consistent. And after 40, once again, it's not about just losing weight. It's about building strength. It's about building muscle, protecting your health, and making sure that everybody around you is enjoying the process as well. Because sometimes when you get on your weight loss journey, you sometimes can get miserable and bring people energy down, and you don't want to do that. So today I give myself some grace. I'm not comparing my chapter 1 to somebody else's chapter 20. I'm going to simply take the walk. I'm going to simply drink the water. I'm going to lift the weights, and I'll make better choices one day at a time. And long as I make a better choice today than yesterday, that's progress. So one good decision can help change everything that you're working for. I know that progress will always beat perfection, and knowing that is going to keep me on the straight and narrow. It ain't easy, Cheryl, and it ain't easy, Griff. And you sending me that reminder was like, okay, that's the thought of the day. Because so many people are dealing with just losing and gaining weight. And I mean, the way the economy set up, I should be losing weight. The way the groceries set up. But when you have your mind set on the bigger goal, you know what? Losing weight one step at a time is bigger than everything else. So I feel good about it.
2: That's good.
0: That's my thought. That's my thought of the day.
2: I'm always on that journey too. I told Eric and Griff, they both losing weight real. I said, I gotta do something.
0: I mean, looking good was, too.
2: Looking good, right?
0: Yeah. How many more days we got to lose weight?
3: 2 weeks.
0: Oh my God.
1: Two and a half.
0: Juice me, please.
1: Right.
3: We got fast until then. Joys and concerns up next. 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
17: 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Let's check traffic.
18: 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Expect some backup heading west on 440 between 64 and Capitol Boulevard. We're also seeing some delays heading west on 40 between Saunders Street and Gorman Street. There's been a wreck on North Street just east of Glenwood, as well as a hit and run on Spring Forest Road at Lewisburg. I'm Elena Vegso for Get Up Mornings with Erica Campbell.
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Just wave your hand.

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2: 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I told you, Kelly. I told you. 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
4: 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Up

0: Church of God in Christ. All right, Brother Griff, let the Lord use you, sir.
1: Thank you, substitute Elder Cheryl.
0: You're welcome.
1: Happy birthday to my cousin, Raylan Kendrick, the homie Lorenzo Pierre, Big Man Ahmed Gordon, Daryl Trish, and Mark Gregory. But first, giving honor to God who's ahead of my life, I'd like to say I'm glad to be in the house of the Lord one more time, Elder Cheryl.
0: Uh-huh.
1: Because he brought me from a mighty, mighty long way. Brother Mark Gregory, I could have been dead, sleeping in the grave, but God is good.
0: All the time.
2: All the time.
1: And all the time.
0: God is good.
1: Man, yes, yes. Y'all sit down. Y'all sit down. I'm concerned for the city of Columbus, Ohio today, and where we are on Joy. This is what y'all know I'm a Michigan fan. And if you don't know, Columbus, Ohio is where they love the Michigan Wolverines. Actually, Kelly, it is the home of the Ohio State Buckeyes.
2: The Buckeyes, well, uh-huh.
1: I am in Chicago right now at the Big Ten Media Conference. And all the coaches and the top five players on their team are all here and have convened in Chicago to talk to the press. So Big Ten Network is here. I'm about to post right now. As soon as I finish this, y'all can just see what I see. But today at 13:15, which is military time for 1:15, 13:15 Central, I'm interviewing the coach of the Ohio State Buckeyes, and I'm going to suck him in, y'all. I'm going to say, man, y'all doing such a great job in Columbus. I love what you're doing. And he's going to say, yeah, I know. And I'm going to say, I don't care. Go Blue. We hate you. We hate your school and y'all's mama. Are you kidding me? What did you think I was going to say, sir? You already know what it is. Don't lose a game till Thanksgiving. Now, somebody in that car saying, Griff, you really going to tell that coach that I'm so going to really tell him that you get to say, ain't he all right? Somebody else saying, Griff, you went all the way to Chicago just to interview the Ohio State coach. No, tomorrow I'm interviewing the Michigan coach.
0: Yeah.
1: You get to say, ain't he all right? But if you like me, then you know I'm screaming, ain't he all right? And go Blue! Go Blue! Go Blue! It's going to be... I'm going to have it all on video. I Hate the Homies going to be special this week. I promise you.
0: They're not going to invite you back.
1: No, I don't need to come back. I'll get it out of my system. It's fine.
0: Great.
1: It's all good. Yeah.
0: They're not going to invite you back.
1: I don't want to come back. Good.
2: It's the drum majors in the back in the music.
0: So much going on, right?
2: Jesus.
1: Man,
2: no.
1: I'm so excited. I'm so excited. Y'all gonna love it. Y'all gonna love it. I'm gonna make y'all proud. I promise you. I'm gonna be disrespectful and nice at the same time.
2: But we already know that's how you are. It's gonna be good. They're gonna love it. That coach is going to be so happy just to have that.
1: I know. And if he ain't, I don't care. Again. Go Blue.
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10: They tuned at 10 for my girl, Melissa Wade, in the water in the midday. But right now, here's traffic.
11: 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Expect some delays heading west on 440 between 64 and Capitol Boulevard. We're seeing some backup on 40 westbound between Saunders Street and Gorman Street, as well as heavy traffic on Durham Freeway heading southbound between Cornwallis and I-40. And just be aware of a wreck on TW Alexander Drive at Glenwood Avenue. I'm Elena Vegso for Get Up Mornings with Erica Campbell.
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6: Good morning. Thousands of people are without power this morning after the damage from last night's storm. And in Raleigh, a man died when a tree fell on his home. We also saw flooded roads and other dangerous situations the storm caused. In Durham, at least two drivers had to be rescued after driving into floodwaters during the storm. Well, the Bob Dylan concert at Red Hat Amphitheater in downtown Raleigh was canceled last night because of the severe weather. Red Hat says if you bought a ticket through Ticketmaster, you'll get a refund automatically. If you bought from a third-party seller, you'll need to reach out to them. We'll soon find out how much of a dent the recent rain has made in drought conditions in our area. We already know there have been major improvements in Wake County. Falls Lake has risen more than 2 feet in the last week. The water supply is now at 84%. The last time the lake was at this level was in mid-April, right before the city implemented Stage 1 restrictions. Our next update on drought conditions in North Carolina is due out tomorrow. I'm Laura Levine from WREL-TV. 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
10: About that? 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And when I meet the Badger coach today, I'll tell him, Kelly Kells told me to tell you what's up. 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
12: Hey. Thank you, Chris. Kelly Kells is in for Erica today. And so, good morning, Kells. Thank you for joining us.
13: Of course.
12: You know how to rile. You got him so riled up. Because after the Georgia concerns, she just poking the bear, and he is falling right for it. Anyway.
10: I'm a sucker for it. Yeah,
12: coming up this hour is Wake Up and Win with Dr. Willie Jolly. His message today is give every dollar a purpose. All right? I know that's going to be good. We'll also talk to Pastor William McDowell. His latest single is called I Want Jesus. When I say you want to go in, you want to go in on this song. That's coming up this hour. We got music from who, Kelly?
13: We got music coming up. Go ahead, y'all.
12: Ja'Kayla Carr's coming up this hour. Goofy. Our girl, Erica Campbell. You know I got you. Erica Campbell's coming up. Marvin Sapp. But right now, here's Daryl Walls with Able on Get Up Mornings with Erica Campbell.
10: Kelly ain't able.
12: Yep.

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5: It's been a while. 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
5: I Want Jesus is the new song from new project Dreams, Revelations, and Moments, and it is talking about the sufficiency of Christ, that we want Him over anything else. 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I want Jesus, no substitute will ever do. There's nothing more I'll ever pursue. I want Jesus.
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0: Man, Pastor, let me tell you something. That was William McDowell with his new single, I Want Jesus. It's a simple yet profound declaration. Now, I would ask you, why do you think this, will we want Jesus this time? But that song actually stops you and makes you think about everything important in your life.
1: Absolutely. I think that we have a polluted pursuit right now. We think we need Jesus and, but Jesus doesn't want to be first in our life. He wants to be only. And by that, meaning that he's the only one that satisfies us. And so it's so important that we don't pursue Jesus and other things. He's all we need.
0: Well, your upcoming album, and I love the name of it, Dreams, Revelations, and Moments. You haven't had a project in like 7 years, but Erica yeah. been talking about your conference so hard. What has God been developing in you, sir, in the last 7 years that would even make you say, okay, it's time to make an album and let me put it together?
1: Absolutely. At times in our lives, we go through things that stop us in our tracks and make sure that we need to have the right focus and the right pursuit. And the Lord's been doing a lot. Not only in my life personally, but also in our church. And so it wasn't one of those things where it was like, okay, let's just do a night of worship. This project was actually recorded over the course of 3 years on 3 continents. And then what the Lord actually did was, in a dream, kind of put all those puzzle pieces together. I wasn't really doing a project more than I was just capturing different moments over the course of 3 years and just kind of obeying, you know, what the Lord was giving me at the time. And then he just kind of put it all together like a puzzle. So even though it's been over 3 years and 3 continents, it plays like it's one night, but it's really birthed out of a strong revelation of the sufficiency of Christ, the fact that you will not really know that God is all you need until God is all you have, and that becomes a revelation. So really, the dreams part becomes how the Lord gave me some of the things, the revelation becomes what he was showing me in that season, and then the moments, of course, is that even though it plays like one night of worship, it was several collected moments over 3 years.
0: I love that. Pastor, not only are you a pastor at Deeper Fellowship in Orlando, but you've written all these amazing, I was going to say ridiculous, but ridiculously amazing songs like I Give Myself Away, Spirit Breakout, Withhold Nothing, and that they're, I mean, people that's not saved know this music. You know, as a worship leader, how do you help people move from just simply singing a song to actually living in it? Like this, I Want Jesus stops you in your tracks.
1: But I think the main thing is when we are writing worship music, and you know, we are giving people language for their posture. You know, ultimately, songs themselves are not the totality of worship. What it really is an expression of worship. And what we're giving people is language. And so the hope and the prayer is that the same language that positions my own heart and posture in private time becomes a kind of language that begins to shape the way that we think, shape the way that we pray, and shape the way that we ultimately worship and see God. And so ultimately, that's the point of worship songwriting at a congregational level, because we'll never stop writing worship. Worship is the endless pursuit of trying to describe an indescribable God. So we'll never stop writing worship, not just me, all those who write worship. But the point is to give people language that informs their posture and their prayers.
0: Amen, amen, amen. That's all you can say after the man talk. He's a whole pastor. He has a new song. He's our friend. Please get William McDowell's latest single, I Want Jesus. In fact, if you never heard of him, good. He don't care. He loved the Lord in real life. No, I'm just playing. Make sure you download everything and stream everything from him today. Pastor William McDowell, thank you for stopping by, sir.
1: Of course, it's always a pleasure.
0: We love you, man. Stick around, y'all. The Get Up Poll is up next right here on Get Up Mornings with Erica Campbell.
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9: Get ready for Melissa Wade in the water coming up at 10. First up, traffic.
12: 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Expect heavy traffic heading west on 440 between 64 and Capitol Boulevard. Taking a look at Durham Freeway, we're seeing some backup heading northbound between Cornwallis and TW Alexander, as well as heading southbound between 885 and Ellis Road. We're also seeing some backup heading west on 40 between Rock Quarry Road and Wade Avenue. For Get Up Mornings with Erica Campbell, I'm Elena Begso.
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15: Good morning. Happening today, state lawmakers are considering a wide-ranging bill that would target more of the governor's powers. This bill is supposed to be for minor fixes to the budget, but critics say it targets Governor Stein with new power grabs. If approved, it would give Republican lawmakers more power over local government oversight. It would also give them power over who's allowed to serve in the governor's cabinet and other high-ranking executive branch jobs. Also happening today, the UNC Chapel Hill Board of Trustees will meet. This comes just days after football GM Michael Lombardi was placed on administrative leave. National outlets report Lombardi's leave stems from an HR complaint. We have asked UNC if Lombardi's leave stems from that investigation and if also how long that investigation may take. UNC has not given any comment on the situation. With a number of confirmed cases of cyclosporia and the outbreak is growing every day. Today we'll get another update from Wake County. Right now, 435 cases have been confirmed in the county. I'm Laura Levine from WREL-TV. 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
21: It's another great day. This is Dr. Willie Jolly. 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
4: All right, guys. So did y'all know that Sunday was National Parents Day? You know how they have the national days that goes on. It was National Parents Day, and we missed it.
5: I can't keep up.
4: I need to tell my kids.
6: I want to go back. I want a gift.
4: Yes. Yeah. And I was about to say, I need to tell all four of my kids, y'all missed it. National Parents Day. But it's a real thing. Bill Clinton signed it into law back in 1994.
5: Oh, it's a real one. Okay. I was about to say, that sounds like another one of those. Let me fix my spirit.
4: Right. It was established to remember the hard work of parenting. So today we're going to go back down memory lane a little bit. National Parents Day reminds us that somehow we're turning into our parents. Y'all seen that Geico commercial? It cracks me up of those people who turn into their parents because now they're responsible.
5: Not the Geico. That ain't Geico.
4: Yeah. What is it? Progressive.
5: Yes.
4: Right. It is
5: they be real. They be real parents.
4: Right? And the coach be telling them, you don't have to do that. You don't have to say.
5: Hey, you know, that's a whole lot of walkway. That's not your business.
4: Right?
5: That's not your business. Yes. Yes.
4: Sitting in the waiting room, so I got to get my molars done. Did you see? I'm going to show you back. You don't have to show them all of that, right? You're telling them. So it's them turning into their parents. I want to talk about that today. What's something you laugh at your parents for doing, but now you're actually doing it? For me, it's calling every kid's name until I get to the name I'm really calling.
6: You took the words out my mouth.
4: I am Desmond Lamarck. Darren.
5: My mother has looked me right in my firstborn son face and said, Toya. I mean, Nadia. I mean, Ty. No. Yeah. Des. Wait a minute. Who are you? Number one.
4: Ray.
5: And then she just called me number one. After she named four other kids. And I have looked right at my oldest son, Brandon, and said, Jameson, I mean, Justice,
4: yes.
5: Marcus, you know who you are, number one.
6: I don't even call my kid her name. I call it my sister name, Sherry. I'm calling
4: everybody. You call it everybody.
6: Yeah, everybody.
5: You call your daughters your sister name.
6: Oh, God, listen, help me.
4: Paying utility bills, I'm going through every room. Why is this light on? Close my refrigerator. All those things my mother did, and I would be like rolling my eyes, and now I am doing it.
6: Oh, wait, hold on. Yo, how about this? I call my daughter in the room to turn off my light. Savannah! Savannah! She's like, yes, Mom. I'm like, hey, hit that light real quick. Love you. Bye-bye. She looked at me like, what?
5: Kels, so Lanika was upstairs getting her Harriet Tubman on with the house, right?
6: Okay.
5: Cleaning it down.
6: Right.
5: She wanted the whole house to smell like Fabuloso, Lysol, and bleach. So I was like, instead of just going downstairs and leaving her, I was like, you know what? I'm going to do the baseboards downstairs. Mm-hmm. I'm going to clean the baseboards. I got my bucket.
4: Because you
5: got
4: to one-upper.
5: Fabuloso. Yeah. And then I got to the bottom of the stairs and was like, this is the stupidest idea I ever had. I got so many baseboards down here. And all I could think out loud was, I sure wish I had some kids around the house. Like, this is a good kid job. Hey, Dad, I'm bored. Perfect. Do the baseboards. I'm not that bored. Too late.
6: I got an idea for you.
4: So what is something, this is the question for the Get Up poll for our Get Up, for our, what do we call them, Get Up Nation. What's something you laughed at your parents for doing, and now you're actually doing it? Give us a call, 877-242-2426, 877-242-2426. I brought you in this world, and I'll take you out.
6: Take you out, yeah.
5: Man, what an awful threat.
6: But it felt so real.
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26: 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Flat out! Let's find out what's happening in traffic, though.
27: This traffic update is brought to you by Whataburger. Expect heavy traffic heading west on 40 between Jones Sausage Road and Rock Quarry Road. We're seeing an accident on Blue Ridge Road just north of Wade Avenue. Some delays heading west on 440 between 64 and Wake Forest Road, as well as between Glenwood Avenue and Lake Boone Trail. And just be aware of a stalled vehicle on the ramp from 440 eastbound to Wade Avenue. I'm Elena Begso for Get Up Mornings with Erica Campbell.
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4: 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It's time for the Get Up Poll. Let's go to Georgia and talk to Rylea. Rylea, what's something that you used to laugh at that your parents did, but you doing now?
5: Well, they actually always talked about sharing things. So the first thing that they did was to allow us to look at each other's clothes and say, you know, I used to do that. You all should try, sharing your clothes. And I'm like, I'm the last one. I don't want to share my clothes. So they always thought it was nice to share your clothes. And I thought, nah, I don't think so.
6: are you finding yourself doing that now, though? That's the question.
5: Oh, my God.
6: Something your mom did.
5: I told my daughter.
6: Yeah.
5: I said, we used to do this all the time. And she's the only child. She said, I don't have to. And I said, I understand, but you have other cousins. You have, you know, everybody needs to share. And she said, I don't want to share. Okay.
6: Got it. Thank you for calling.
5: All right. Thank you. Enjoy.
6: Dale and Charlotte's on the line. What's happening, Dale? What's something your parents did that you find yourself doing right now?
7: You know, they always say that imitation is

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1: Let's go to Orlando and talk to Jetwana. Jetwana, what's something you used to laugh at that your parents did, but now you do it all the time, girl?
2: Leftovers. Cooking before the day of. Like, I used to, like, come home and want hot meals, like, after I get out of practice. But sometimes my stepdad would have cooked, like, the day before. Mm-hmm. And the food is still good, but it's the fact of, like, he cooked it the day before because, you know, he had the rest of the day to do for himself. And I look at them now, and I'm older, and I'm like, I need to cook to get myself started so that way I can have my whole day to myself, like, on Sundays and stuff. So
3: right.
2: I take leftovers.
4: Oh, you get your Sunday meal on Saturday.
3: Eat the leftovers.
2: Yeah, there you go. There you go. I start cooking on Saturday, so when I get off of church on Sunday, I can just warm up my food. I don't got to go to the stove, cook, and wait to 5 o'clock.
4: And you sound like you can cook, too. You right. Sound like you care.
2: Yes.
3: Organized.
2: Yes. God made me some lima beans for the first time. It was good.
3: Look at you. Lima beans.
2: Thank you.
3: All right. Thanks for calling. Bye-bye.
2: I love you guys. Thank you, Griff. Thank you, guys. Love you.
3: Katrina from Kentucky's on the line. Katrina, tell us something you laughed at your parents for doing, and guess what? Now you're doing it.
5: Hey, how you guys doing this morning?
3: Good.
5: Well, I say is my mama, she always be like, well, you know what your name is. And I be like, well, you named me. So what I do is I just call my kids all of them names. So I be like, I call them all three of them's name all in one.
1: That's how you get that'll make them pay attention, won't it?
5: Yeah, they be like, you named this, and I'm like, girl, you know your name. So I call all three of them. So then all three, so at least one out of three will come.
3: All right, thank you.
5: Thank you very much. I'm glad I've been trying to get to talk to y'all forever, so thank you.
3: You're welcome.
1: Thank you for being part of Get Up Nation.
5: Hey, Griff, I'm about a hour away from Louisville anyway.
1: Oh, come on now. She know what it is. Let's go.
5: Right. All right, I know I sound a little bit country, but hey, it's all right.
4: I actually like our voice.
3: Me too. Thank you for calling.
5: Y'all be blessed. Thank you very much. Bye.
3: We turned into our parents, y'all.
1: Yeah. We are. We're them. Mm-hmm. Welcome.
3: And we're awesome. God
4: bless us.
1: And we're awesome. Tell her,
3: and we'll tell the kids, keep a living, because you're going to turn into me.
4: Keep living.
3: More to come on Get Up Mornings with Erica Campbell.
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9: News and weather is coming your way with WRAL-TV. First, how's traffic looking early this morning?
10: 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Heading west on 440, we're seeing some delays between Glenwood Avenue and Ridge Road, as well as an accident blocking off the center lane heading west on 440 at Capitol Boulevard, causing backup 264. Just be aware of an accident coming off the ramp from 40 westbound to Rock Quarry Road, and we're seeing some delays on Wade Avenue heading westbound between Edwards Mill and 40. For Get Up Mornings with Erica Campbell, I'm Elena Begso.
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12: Good morning. Today, Senator Lindsey Graham will be laid to rest after memorial services in South Carolina. Yesterday, President Donald Trump and other lawmakers paid their respects during a service at Washington National Cathedral. Today, Graham returns to Columbia. Services there will begin with a public procession to the State House. He died at 71 years old. Well, North Carolina high school football practices begin today, and local school districts say that they are prepared to keep student athletes safe. Wake Schools says an athletic trainer or first responder will be at all practices. Students will take multiple breaks, especially in extreme heat, and there will be a rapid cooling station on site. The regular season kicks off August 21st. Well, there will be a doubleheader today at the DBAP. Last night's game was postponed because of the severe weather we saw. The team says the first game will start at 5:30 this afternoon. The second game will be 30 minutes after the first one ends. Each game will only be 7 innings. Last night's tickets will get you entry to both games. I'm Laura Levine from WRL-TV. 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
14: Yep, coming up this hour, well, 11 minutes after the hour, Kelly Kells is in for Erica today, and she'll have the love talk.
15: Yeah.
14: Can't wait to hear that. I'll have trending topics, and Joy Taylor will have the daily play. We've got great music this hour, too, right, Kel?
15: That's right. We got Kurt Franklin, Tamela Mann, Javon Dewan. But right now, here's Sincere with After Tonight on Get Up Mornings with Erica Campbell.

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1: Get Up Mornings with Erica Campbell. What's up, y'all? It's your girl, Kelly Kells, and I'm sitting in for Erica today. And my love talk is coming up next. It's simply love looks good on you. And it's coming up next on Get Up Mornings with Erica Campbell.
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3: Get Up Mornings with Erica Campbell. I'm your girl, Kelly Kills, and I'm guest hosting for Erica today. And guess what? It's time for me to share my love talk. And one thing I've been learning lately is that love has a few things that you can give away. Love is one of the few things that you can give away, and somehow you end up getting even more of it. Isn't that amazing? That the more kindness you show, the more kindness seems to find you. The more grace you give, the more grace shows up when you need it. The more love you give to people, the more God has a way of reminding you that you're loved too. Love always has a way of paying you back immediately. And for me, it's funny because I'm instantly receiving love. Like, simply, I was at a show in Denver, Colorado. I told a lady I like her shirt. She said, "Do you want it?" I said, "Yes." She took it off her back. I gave her a t-shirt. She put on mine. And she brought her shirt that she had on the entire time. And it smelled amazing, by the way. And she gave it to me. That was a love offering at its finest. And some people may cringe at the thought of thinking you took a shirt off your back, off of someone's back. But it was bigger than that. It was the act of love. It was like the love that keeps the world moving. I can honestly say that my love has changed over the years, though. Like, the love I have for my husband has matured. We don't just love each other because life is easy right now. We love each other because we've walked through some things together. And real love isn't tested by the small things. And real love doesn't mean it's perfect. Real love is revealed when life gets hard. Love I have for my children has grown every single day because their needs keep changing. Every season requires a different version of mama. And I thank God he keeps giving me wisdom to grow right along with them. Because as much as they change, and sometimes you like, I don't know if I want to extend the heavy love or the gentle love. The love that I have for them, it seems to be softer each time because I understand that they need that in this new season. The love I have for my career keeps changing. Also, I don't just love making people laugh anymore. I love making people feel seen. I love reminding people that joy is still available for them. And that's for my family, my mama, my siblings, my friends. That's generational love that I want to carry on. The kind of love that gets passed down, the kind of love that our children remember long after I'm gone. So sometimes people haven't experienced healthy love, and that doesn't mean that they don't know what to do with it. You hug them and they think that you're doing too much. You encourage them and they wonder what you want. You compliment them and they get uncomfortable, not because love is too much, but because they have never had consistent love. They never received it consistently. So don't stop loving on them. Your love might be introducing someone to the kind of peace they've been praying for. The Bible's in 1 Corinthians 13:13, and now these three remain: faith, hope, and love. But the greatest of these is love. So that's the secret. We don't love because people earn it. We love because God loved us first. So today, love somebody, love the family, love your purpose, love yourself, encourage to keep growing, and don't even apologize for having a big heart. The world has enough criticism. It could use a whole lot more love. Yeah. That's what it is. We're not worrying about it.
4: Kelly.
3: Yeah.
4: Girl, you good? You doing your good teaching today. That's so good.
5: Let me tell you something. You know, she a teacher. She was a teacher first.
4: Oh.
5: So every time she does these, it always, I sit and lean in like a student, and I remember, and I'm like, she sucked me in. She got me.
3: You know what? And it makes me feel comfortable
5: and
3: with
5: me
3: it.
5: Wisdom.
4: Yeah, man, that's great. Love.
3: It's the love. It's the love.
4: Yeah, and that's how people will know that you represent the kingdom, is how you love.
3: The heart posture.
4: And love grows, as you talked about the different seasons. Ooh, we got Kelly Kells in the building, Griff. We got Kelly Kells in the building.
5: Told y'all, she a problem.
4: She is. All right, Trending Topics is up next. 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
4: 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Cheryl, what's trending today?
5: Howard University, you know, the students were in an uproar at the beginning of the week because they unenrolled a number of students.
4: I don't know, when
5: it comes to registrar and student entry, sometimes these schools are on it, you know, on some other stuff. But Howard University, which being one of the biggest HBCUs, has reopened the doors for dozens of incoming freshmen, but many others still face an uncertain start of the new school year. The Washington, D.C. institution removed 502 students from its fall 2026 class after they failed to satisfy tuition payment plan or financial aid requirements by July 10th.
4: Let me ask, Cheryl, because I was been reading it. So does that mean these 500 people were supposed to make payments and didn't? And Howard, because I know they trying to villainize Howard, but was it on these 500 people's part?
5: You know, it could be different things. Yeah, it could be on different things, right? Because number one, when you're getting scholarship and when you're getting, I know my kids got the GI Bill.
4: The military,
5: Sometimes they don't make the deadline, right?
4: They don't.
5: But
4: military,
5: registrar will know that it's coming based on your acceptance letter, right?
4: Okay.
5: And so, you know, so when they don't see the payment, now I experienced this with my kids going to Morgan State University and Kayla going to Bowie State University. It's like, you know, they wait until the last minute to tell you that you're not going to be enrolled. Like they give you, you know, and sometimes it's administration's fault. And yeah, it is sometimes if the students don't have the money during the deadline. So it could be a number of things, but man, a lot of people was like, we were sending it. We sent the letter. We gave you this, you know.
4: Yes.
5: So that's 502. And then because FAFSA has been cut with this administration, a lot of people, Janai Thornton told us that a lot of schools are going to find unenrollment because there's so many students that's not going to be awarded, you know, the FAFSA, and they're not going to get the information till late. So, yeah, so the dispute comes at a critical time. Campus move in begins on August 3rd, and the semester starts August 17th, leaving affected families with little time to secure another school or housing arrangement. Some prospective students say the university did not provide enough warning before canceling their enrollment. Howard presents a different account. University officials says families received information throughout the spring and summer through email, financial aid,
4: and they waited last minute. That's why I was saying, sessions. Don't blame Howard. Let's not. Yeah. I mean, we understand
6: times are hard right now.
4: Bigger picture, but times are hard, and they need to get the people in who paid. Correct.
5: Yeah.
4: I didn't go to college, but I did put kids through, and them deadlines. They don't want to hear that you ain't get the email. Trust me, they don't want to hear none of that.
6: Yeah, that's why I say take the loan out and just and deal with it later. I still be dodging Sally Mae, so just deal to this day. You can just still dodge, and they gave it to Navient. They gave them, when you take too long, they give it to Navient. That's the cousin of Sally Mae. You know what I mean? So what I'm telling you,
5: you're right.
6: At least try. If you ain't trying, I don't want to hear it.
4: Right. But Cheryl, but Kels, Cheryl got
5: that's
4: hers.
5: How many of us went.
4: Cheryl got hers expunged.
5: Forgiveness.
4: When the president told everyone when Biden.
5: When President Biden
4: Cheryl
5: was in.
4: Different.
5: Yeah, they forgave mine.
4: Cheryl don't have
5: But you know how long I've been out of college? I probably paid that loan over and over and over.
4: Seven times.
6: Cheryl, I've been paying $50 since I graduated. And I graduated in 2003.
5: $50
6: a month. Y'all gonna get it into my baby out of college.
5: Yeah, listen, I told Erica and Griff I love Biden forever because not only did they forgive it, but they gave me a huge refund.
6: What?
4: Yeah, you still got some of it? Kills.
5: Yeah. Do I have? Listen, I spent that thing. Anyway, moving forward, Griff, more than four decades after Purple Rain transformed Prince into a bona fide star, the landmark film is prepared for its next act. It's going to Broadway.
4: Oh, good.
5: Yeah. The producers have announced that a Broadway adaptation of the 1984 classic will arrive at New York's Majestic Theater in 2027. Preview performances are scheduled to begin March 12th, with opening night set for April 12th. Honey, guess who's going to Broadway to watch that?
4: You already know. Yeah, I'm going with you. Whatever.
5: Isn't that good? Man, I can't wait for it.
6: Can it be a couple date? Can we take our spouses, guys?
5: Yeah, let's do it.
4: Yeah, what are you talking about? For real?
5: We can do it. I love that. I love that idea. Griffin, here's what's funny, Cheryl.
4: James is quiet. Dwight is quiet. And Lanika is quiet. They're going to be so mad at us sitting next to each other.
5: We're going to be on our head. Yeah.
4: Oh, my God. Let's go crazy.
6: Maybe we should sit them in front of us and us three get to sit close to each other.
5: You know what? That is crazy.
6: And we keep tapping them in front. Like, you see that?
5: If you're celebrating your birthday, you're celebrating today with Dak Prescott. Wanya Moore is a voice to men. Rodney Jerkins, his birthday is today. Our guy, super producer, Ahmed Gordon, his birthday is today. Mm-hmm. My cousin, Brandon Whittington. And Keith Williams, good friend, his birthday is today. And if it's your birthday, well, happy birthday. All right, that's what's trending. Joy Taylor's up next with the Daily Play.
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1: 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Momentum is building for the college football playoff expansion, and Big Ten Commissioner Tony Petitti placed his finger on the scale at Big Ten Media Day. Petitti restated his conference's commitment to expanding from 12 teams to 24 teams. The faster it goes, he told ESPN, the easier it will be. I think we've got another 30 days or so before the season starts to see how much progress we can make, if any. The push is to get from a 16-team playoff to a 24-team playoff by 2027. This would mean the end of conference championship games. 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There's also an annual meeting in September at the Big Ten headquarters, which could give us some more clarity on the direction that they're heading. 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

0: 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Cheryl, are we done? I don't want to be done.
1: I know. It's been so good. I got to get you on multiple days. The next time Erica's out, I'm going to have you do a few days so you can hang out with us a little more. But I appreciate you coming. It's always a good time. You're so professional. The ministry moments you did was so perfect today. Thank you, thank you, thank you. What did you love about the show, Kelly?
2: I love that each and every time I come on this show, I feel like I grow closer to my purpose of God, like stretching me where I need to be. Right. I get to sit in a seat where it's going to require me to do something different. It's going to require me to pull from who I am, what I've been taught, what I love and what I've learned. And I'm like, God, thank you. So this show is bigger than me being on it. It's actually, what is it? How is it transforming me? So I'm just super grateful. I love you both. I love you both. And I love Erica, too. Just being gracious enough to allow somebody like me to sit in for her in the big seat, big baby.
1: So when she sat in for you, Griffin, she was in studio with Erica. They had
0: They laughed like goofies. I know.
1: Yeah.
0: I hated all the fun they had. I felt like how my wife be doing. What you doing? Oh, nothing. You just trying to mess up my fun, huh? Pretty much. When you coming home?
1: Yeah.
0: What time is it? You called me to ask me the time? No, Kels, I'm such a fan. I'm so excited that next month. Me, you, Damon Williams,
1: yes.
0: Little Rail. We doing a comedy show for the Stellar Awards Friday night. I'm so glad I was able to tell them about you and how dope you are. But it's easy to tell somebody about somebody, but you got to back it up. And you back it up the best way. They don't want no smoke. I'm excited.
2: Hey, I'm going to go ahead and say, we the Globetrotters when it comes to this, but you really be shooting up them alley-oops. Like, you ran so I can walk. If that make any sense. Like, people trust your judgment. You're one of those people in the game, in the industry that have

0: no business trying to enter. God, we ask that you do exceedingly and abundantly, God. We ask you touch our finances, touch our health, touch our mental, touch our family, and touch all the things that keep us going on a day-to-day. We ask you to continue to touch the get-up morning in a way that they could just get up with joy, peace, laughter, love, and all the things that you can restore in them. We thank you in advance for everything that you're going to do. In Jesus' name we pray. Amen.
1: Amen. Amen. Amen. Be sure to join us tomorrow. Jay Vaughn's in the big seat with Griff.
2: Yay!
1: They gonna act another fool. So make sure you tune in. All right. We'll be faith walking.
0: Love talking.
2: Enjoy living.
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0: 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I'm Callie Douglas. Thanks so much for joining me. It's going to be a great day. 85 to 90, our projected high. Your lows tonight in the lower to mid 60s. But after what we had last night, a lot of people are still without power. We'll talk about that in just a bit. But we want to make sure that you join us today as we congratulate Pastor, teacher, and an awesome man, K. Ray Hill of Maple Temple United Church of Christ in Raleigh on being our July Pastor of the Month. I want you to go to our website, certainly to listen all about him and look and read about him at thelightnc.com and listen for the Power Minute as well. But today, we want you to join us at 12 noon for the Pastor of the Month presentation. That's going to be on Facebook and YouTube at The Light NC. 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
16: Shabbat to commend of the praise. Something or someone with a loud voice, with a loud exuberant voice. Therefore, right now, we go to

0: The Light 103.9. We're your station for inspiration. I'm Callie Douglas. I got some great music coming your way. Want to tell you a little bit about what happened yesterday. You know, we had that storm, right? Well, it seems more than 6,000 people were without power this morning after powerful storms blew through the triangle last night. Trees were reported down across the area, with some roads shutting down and knocking out power. At its peak, more than 11,000 people lost power last night in Wake County, and more than 6,000 in the triangle were still without power as of 4:30 today. Now, the majority of the outages were located in North Raleigh along the Creedmoor Road, Interstate 540. And I just came through that, and the light was still out at the intersection of Creedmoor and the 540. Duke Power estimates that the things would be fixed by 7 a.m. Of course, that isn't. In Durham, Duke Energy reported more than 100 people were without power in the northwest portion of the state along Interstate 85, and close to 300 or more were without power in the Willow Hills neighborhood. Now, crews estimate that power will be on by 6 o'clock, so you may have your power by now. And several sporadic outages were out in Clayton and Goldsboro, and Duke Energy said they'll be on by 9 a.m. this morning. So still having some issues after the storm yesterday, but certainly hope you took cover. We had one death. We'll talk about that in just a little bit on The Light 103.9.
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1: 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Yes, sir. They shall hunger no more, neither shall they.

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0: 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I'm Callie Douglas. 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
10: 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The sermon encouraged us to dig deep, to remove bad habits, counterproductive decisions, destructive desires, and even a few dead memories, which will frequently haunt our decision-making powers. We were reminded that sustained elevation is dependent upon an unshakable foundation. If we are unsure about our elevation, more likely than not, it's because we are building upon an unstable foundation. And instead of shoring up our foundation through excavation, we just continue to build on insecure ground. So I want to leave you with this one thought today. It is not possible to elevate to your highest potential until you have first excavated an unreliable foundation.
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15: 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She caught.

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2: 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This is the Daily Play with Joy Taylor. Momentum is building for the college football playoff expansion, and Big Ten Commissioner Tony Petitti placed his finger on the scale at Big Ten Media Day. Petitti restated his conference's commitment to expanding from 12 teams to 24 teams. The faster it goes, he told ESPN, the easier it will be. I think we've got another 30 days or so before the season starts to see how much progress we can make, if any. The push is to get from a 16-team playoff to a 24-team playoff by 2027. This would mean the end of conference championship games. College football leaders are expected to get more answers in a meeting in August, but a lot of sources remain skeptical a decision will be made by then. There's also an annual meeting in September at the Big Ten headquarters, which could give us some more clarity on the direction that they're heading. For more on this and other top stories of the day, tune into the Daily Play with Joy Taylor at UrbanOnePodcast.com or wherever you get your podcasts.
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That's Brianna Babineau, I Will Wait. And here is Daryl Walls and Kim Burrell and PJ Morton, Able on the Light.

0: 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I'm Callie Douglas. I got some great music headed your way. Got the Forward City Tent Revival and Norman Hutchins with God's Got a Blessing. Well, a strong storm cell came through last night with lightning strikes and a strong wind gust in a triangle, killing one person in Wake County. According to the Wake County Sheriff's Office, a man was killed when a tree fell into a home around 10 p.m. on Barton's Enclave Lane near Raleigh. Deputies say two other people were in the home when the tree fell, but they were not hurt. The man's death was one of many impacts of Tuesday night storm, which started firing up in Alamance and Guilford counties around 6 p.m. and brought several severe thunderstorms. And that lightning was crazy last night. I know I was outside thinking, is somebody shining a light from up in the heavens somewhere? Because it was so, you know, lit up last night. Well, flooding now is also a problem in Durham. Several drivers were rescued from their cars after they got stranded in the flood on Lumley Road. So everybody, you kept safe yourself for this one man. We're going to pray for he and his family. And you all be safe whenever there's a storm. 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

0: a 16-team playoff to a 24-team playoff by 2027. 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

revival forward, City on the Light. Here is Norman Hutchins. You know the song. I can see you. Mm-hmm. You rock it. I am too. God's got a blessing on the Light 103.9.

0: How many of God's got a blessing with your name on? Come on. Sing this with me. Come on, say. God's got a blessing.
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0: 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We're your station for inspiration. I'm Callie Douglas. Gonna be a decent day today. Highs around 85 to 90 degrees. Look for some sunshine today amongst all the stuff we went through last evening. Well, a smile is on my face because I want to say congratulations again to our founder and chairwoman of Urban One, Miss Kathy Hughes, from recently receiving the key to the city of Washington, D.C., one of the city's highest honors, recognizing her incredible legacy and impact in media, business, and the community. Miss Hughes, you are all that and some more. Getting you all inspired is what I want to do. Nashville Life, my God, on The Light coming up.
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12: Attention anyone who has had a colonoscopy, endoscopy, or any other scope procedure. 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Olympus scopes may have been defectively designed, and manufacturer instructions may not have been adequate in enabling proper disinfection, putting patients' health at risk. 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

0: 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I'm Callie Douglas. Coming up, more great music to get you going, but I got some information for you. The state lawmakers want to spend tens of millions of taxpayer dollars on sporting events scheduled in North Carolina, either to keep them in the state or to boost their preparation. The Senate on Tuesday voted to approve a newly rewritten version of House Bill 268, which details how the money would be spent. The wide-ranging bill contains dozens of changes to various parts of the state law and went through with little debate. The chamber is expected to hold a final vote on the bill Wednesday before sending it back to the House. Now, the money appears to be going to some ways of, like, a lot of it going to golfing events and some of it's going to military games. But check it out on our website. I'll be putting the whole article up today at thelightnc.com. You'll see where a lot of that money is going before they vote it. Yeah. The Light 103.9 keeps you informed and inspired.
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denounce you, Satan, on the light 103.9. That's Sheena Taylor. I'm Callie, getting you all inspired. Right now it's Dottie Peoples and the Peoples Shorts Corral. So the song, don't stomp your feet. I hear you. He's an on-time God on the light 103.9.

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0: 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I'm Callie Douglas. Hey, it's the One Voyage 2026. 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

0: Katie Norfolk. I'm Callie Douglas. And here's Lashae Knox and Ernest Pugh with Right There on the Light.
1: I asked my big brother to come and help me with this one. Ladies and gentlemen,

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Hey, the recent heavy rain has made a visible dent in the Triangle's drought. On Tuesday morning, the U.S. Army Corps of Engineers said Falls Lake, Raleigh's primary drinking water source, had risen more than 2 feet over the past week. The increase marks a significant movement on the lake's water supply shortage, rose from 66% full last week to 84%. On Tuesday, Falls Lake had not been at that level since mid-April. The city of Raleigh reported a slight decrease in the water use last week as well. The city also issued 31 additional warnings of water restriction violation and reported 95 new violations. Now, you guys know that we're doing better, so don't make it bad, okay? We're getting better. Every time I see that water, I say a prayer. Getting you all inspired and informed.

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5: God has come to restore souls. 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

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Amen. Now when we pray, we want to end that with a declaration, a decree. So I'm speaking for all of you listening, starting here, starting now. The things that hurt you in the past won't control your future. Starting now, this is a new day. This is your Exodus. You are officially

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1: Put your hands on, hands on. I bet you won't put your hands on it. All right, I'm gonna try it like this.

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0: 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I'm Callie Douglas. Thanks for joining me. Today's high is going to be pretty nice. 85 to 90 degrees is our projected high. Your lows tonight somewhere within the lower to mid 60s. 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

Hey fam, this is Bria here from Bobby's Jeans with a Z on Instagram. And I'm here. I love to be inspired. 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

0: 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I'm Callie Douglas. I'm almost out of here waiting for Willie Moore Jr. to crank it up and get you all inspired throughout the evening hours. Well, mosquitoes in Wake County are rapidly developing a resistance to some of the most common insecticides used to kill them, forcing backyard spraying companies to confront whether their own treatments may be contributing to the problem. Two new studies from North Carolina State University track the emergence of a genetic mutation associated with a resistance of, I'm going to kill this word, pyrethroids, and I know I killed it, a class of insecticides commonly used by homeowners and pest control companies. Researchers found no mosquitoes carrying the mutation in samples collected back in 2026 and 17. They detected it, though, in 2018. But by 2023, the resistance associated with the mutation had been in 84% of the residential block sample. And 39% of the mosquitoes carry the mutation. Let me tell you something. Everything is mutating, changing now. The world, listen, the world is different. It's just different. Getting you all inspired and informed with the Light.
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0: 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Major love to my friends in the ATL, Praise 102.5. And you know I got to show major love to my friends in Raleigh. If I didn't say your station, it's because I'm going to get to you in a minute. Mm-hmm. Okay? So major love to Houston and just everybody who's been checking
2: Charlotte,
0: in.
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1: Duval!
0: Man, shout out to Mr. Hoot and that entire team down there. Family, listen, can I just show love? Oh, man. Don't forget making Warner Robins.
2: Yeah,
0: oh, Columbus,
2: let's
0: Georgia.
2: Let's not do this.
0: Ishataya.
2: I'm trying to tell you.
0: Made love to Texarkana.
2: Hey, okay.
0: Oh, man, I was going past Texarkana the other day. I mean, I wasn't there, but I seen the sign said Texarkana on the way back. But listen, it is Relationship Wednesday.
1: Yep.
0: Could it be this? In your relationship, maybe, just maybe, the other party's not the problem. It may be a wound that you did not create.
1: Mm.
0: I'm going to talk to you a little bit about that when we come back. Right now, here's Mary Mary Get Up right here on the Willie Mo Jr. Show.

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1: Shout outs going out to Travis Green. We're actually going to talk to him tomorrow on the show, and he's going to tell us the difference between being healed and being made whole.
0: No, that's good. That's good. You know, here's the thing. What I've learned in relationships, and we're going to talk a little bit about it next hour, is that many times a lot of the wounds that we have in our life didn't even come from us and from my upbringing. And that's why it's so important as a parent that you set a pretty good example for your children what a relationship looks like. You know, I remember going through uncoupling. Okay, full transparency. A lot of church people don't like to talk about uncoupling, but that's divorce, right? Mm-hmm. And I remember getting myself together, getting off alcohol through the power of Holy Spirit, making sure that I started to live a life of integrity that my children, specifically my boys, could follow. And then finally, I realized that there was something that I couldn't be an example for them unless I had someone in my life. And my prayer became, God, please send me the person that I need in my life to be the example for them to love correctly, right? Because I don't want my children to grow up with a mother or a father wound or something that I could have corrected I was here on earth. Like, Lord, please give me the opportunity to love somebody correctly in front of them so they can also love a woman correctly and my daughter can see a woman being loved correctly, right? Maybe, just maybe, the reason why you can't love correctly is because you didn't see it done correctly. We're going to talk a little bit about that next hour. When we come back, you'll hear a new song from Travis. And of course, I'm going to open up those phone lines for people who are setting an example of what a good relationship sound like.
1: Good.
0: Because they're going to shout out their boo. It's the Willie Moe Jr. Show.
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10: 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You parted the waters. 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You made the wall come tumbling down. You didn't allow the giant to stop David. 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Hallelujah and amen.
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5: Family, this week's Flat Out Hit of the Week comes from Travis Green, Kiera Shear Kelly. It's called Leper Song, right here on the Willie Mo Jr. Show. Flat Out.

0: Leper Song. Travis Green, Kierra Sheard, Kelly.
1: Powerful.
0: Yes, indeed.
1: We need that.
0: Yes, indeed. Family, listen, I'm going to open up those phone lines. Could you do me a favor? Can you take this number? 1-877-345-7747. Call me directly. Shout out your boo right now. His music from Hezekiah Walker. The Love Fellowship. God favored me. Flat out.

0: my soul. That's my soul right there.
1: That song still mess you up.
2: What?
0: Man, I used to listen to that song when I didn't feel like God was favoring me.
1: That's what you need.
0: Yes, indeed. But shout out to Roc Nation. They actually posted Hezekiah Walker's new video on Roc Nation. I don't know if he has an acquisition or a deal with them, but they posted on their platforms this morning.
1: You talking about Jay-Z's Roc Nation?
0: Yeah, yeah. So they put them on. He got a new song and... okay. And had on all white beard with the little gray in there, looking good. Yeah, one guy that was bald head, his beard was painted on pretty good. It looked good.
1: Painted on pretty good.
0: Yeah, it looked good. It looked natural, but you know, I know the truth.
1: 1-877-345-7747. Once again, 1-877-345-7747. If you got it painted on real good, you can call in and shout out your boo.
0: Yeah, I used to have mine painted on. You on the line with Willie Mo. Shout out your boo. What's your name? Where you calling from?
3: My name is Brent Hurley. I'm shouting out my boo, Sandra Hurley. We've been married 40 years and great, great, man.
0: Cool. Thank you for checking in. You on the line with Willie Mo. What's your name? Where you calling from?
4: Franklin Westmoreland. I'm shouting out my wife of 16 years, Sabrina Westmoreland. I love her to life.
0: He said 16.
1: But he cool. And he talk like this.
0: Yeah, he still got a youthful voice. You on the line with Willie Moe. What's your name? Where you calling from?
5: Lisa from Maryland. Listen, I am so proud to shout out my boo, my everything, my husband, Mr. Willie, for a good long year. My man, he does everything for me. When I say everything, dresses me from head to toe, cook clean, laundry, everything from head to toe. He is my king. He is my boy.
1: Wait a second. He dresses her?
0: What you do? I'm just playing. That's just playing. If you want to do all that. Hey, here go the thing. To the ladies who just looked at their husband in the car and said, see, look at all the stuff he did for her. You ain't did nothing.
1: I'm so glad I wasn't listening to that with
0: Reggie,
1: my wife. What in the world?
0: Reggie, you don't do half the stuff her husband Willie do.
1: Don't know how to do half the stuff that man do.
0: Man, that man washing, cleaning.
1: Dresses her.
0: Dresses up. Man, look here, man. Willie, call me. No, don't call me because I don't want to learn how to do all that. You just a good man. Are you a nice guy? I'm a good man. It's a different. Family, the number's 1-877-345-7747. I'm joking with you, Willie. Listen, when we come back, I'm going to open up those phone lines. Ladies, if you have a good man, men, if you have a good woman, why not celebrate them instead of just tolerating them? Okay? Call me, 1-877-345-7747. Tap in with your dad.

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0: 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That's 1-877-345-7747. It's the Willie Mo Jr.
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1: Lord, I know you're a promise keeper. I know you're able.

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0: working on me. Tecardi Cortez working on me right here on the Willie Mo Jr. Show.
1: Apparently, he's still working on Oliver.
0: Yes, Lord. Man, listen, let me tell you something, flat out family. This lady, she just called in from the East Coast. Her husband named Willie. She said that man dressed her, cook, clean, wash, the yard work, everything. I had to ask this woman, well, baby, what you do at the house? I don't know what you do.
1: You need to take that on stage.
0: Yes, Lord.
1: That is hilarious.
0: And then I said, look, Willie, you need to call her. I said, nah, Willie, don't call me. I don't even desire to do all of that. Praise the Lord. But major love to Willie. We love you to life. You on the line with Willie Mo. What's your name? Where you calling from?
2: Trisha. I'm calling from Detroit, Michigan.
0: Okay.
2: And mine is kind of weird. I like to shout out my Heavenly Boo. He left in 2023, I want to say.
0: Okay.
2: And we were together for 20 plus years.
0: Wow.
2: And he's still my boo.
0: I love it. That's not weird.
3: We can
0: weird,
3: do that.
0: Baby.
3: We can do Heavenly Boos.
0: Yeah, that's not weird. That's good. Thank you for keeping this legacy and life alive. All right, you on the line with Willie Mo. What's your name? Where you calling from?
4: Hey, my name is Bernadette Watley. I'm calling from Stockbridge.
0: Okay.
4: I'm shouting out my boo, Christopher Watley. It will make 22 years that we've been married.
0: Wow, Mr. Watley, you're doing your thing. So, full transparency, let's get this out the way.
1: Mm-hmm.
0: Man, Willie is spoken for. This Willie. Yes, Lord. So, y'all be praying for me. Been going to counseling and therapy for the last 7 years. I'm a new version of myself. You know, even my children say, Dad, you're so different and all of that. And I had to ask myself, I said, man, what's so different? Like, what changed? The thing that changed with me, and maybe it could change with you if you're single, is because I realized that I'm not as much of a catch as I thought I was. And let me explain to you. On paper, there are some outliers, because if you ain't never seen me in person, you may miss the opportunity to know I'm adorable. But I'm serious. Okay. No, listen, on paper, let me tell you what God did. Man, I had a baby out of wedlock at 22 years old. That boy is now working for the University of Wyoming in the front office.
1: That's true.
0: Right? I had 3 more children as I was married. Then I got a divorce. Which means, just on paper now, I got 4 children, 2 baby mamas, and I'm divorced. Just on paper. Like, if you just write that on paper, that doesn't look like as much of a catch as you think you are, right? But I thank God that when I put that on paper and compare it to what God's paper says, when he says, I'm the head and not the tail, that he makes all things new, that he will renew your mind, like, he covered all the things that I did on paper and still saw fit to send me somebody in my life that's actually really good for me and my family, right? And I'm just so grateful for that. And I said, well, God, what changed? He said, you was humble enough to know that you wasn't all that in the bag of chips. When he revealed to me what I looked like on paper, I had to lean on his paper a whole lot more, right?
1: So maybe we need to talk about the list, because a lot of people got lists. Because
0: if you seen that list.
1: No, but what I'm saying is, and I'm not trying to make this long, Jalen, a lot of people come with a lot of baggage,
0: yeah.
1: But you got a list.
0: Yeah.
1: And you got to ask yourself sometimes, does your list match up with your list?
0: With your life. Like, yeah,
1: with
0: like
1: your
0: you
1: luggage?
0: Not even, you're not even living up to your luggage, because you just see how good you are.
1: Yeah, you a lot. But somebody does want your lot.
0: Yeah. Yeah.
1: All right, we'll talk about it.
0: Indeed.

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2: 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Expect heavy traffic on Durham Freeway heading northbound between Cornwallis and T.W. Alexander Drive, as well as heading southbound between 885 and Ellis Road. An accident has two left lanes blocked off heading west on 40 at 751 with some backup to 55. And we're seeing a wreck on Page Road just south of Globe Road. I'm Elena Vegso on the Light 103.9.
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0: Building better men so we can have better relationships. You know, there's a wound that does not bleed. It does not show up on an x-ray, does not get a diagnosis or a prescription, but the research shows it can be the single most powerful predictor of a man's emotional health, his relational patterns, and his self-worth, and the kind of father he's going to be. And it's called the absent father wound. I'm going to give you three things you can do to heal your father wound so you can be better in relationships right now.
1: Indeed, for sure. All the ladies said, amen. Come on, somebody. When we come back, we're hanging out with Dr.

Hey, my name is Sylvia, and what I love about gospel music is it keeps me grounded, rooted in the love of God. And that's why I love the Willie Moore Jr. Show.

0: Joanne Rosario still on the throne. Okay.
1: We about to learn today.
0: And they, family, listen, a lot of men have a lot of mother and father wounds, man, and they didn't get the opportunity to encounter a loving family. How is that affecting their relationship? How is that affecting how he treats you, ladies? Dr. Tartt is here to help us with that. Dr. Tartt, let's talk about it.
2: Man, I want you to realize that what your father did not give you does not have to define the next generation. It does not have to have anything to do with how you manage relationships and parenting. All right. So number one, the absence left a blueprint that you've been following. See, most men don't realize it, that their father wound often shapes the kind of behavior and the things that you do, right? So shutting down emotionally, going cold under pressure, overworking, avoiding intimacy, raging at your children over small things, struggling to say I love you or I'm sorry or to have intimacy outside of performance. But there's this theory called attachment theory, and it establishes that the quality of a child's early attachment relationships creates an internal working model that shapes every significant relationship that follows. Mm-hmm. But here's the cool thing. You can actually identify the wound and reprogram yourself, right? So this week, I want you to write an honest one-page description of your father, not the cleaned up version, the honest one, what he gave you, what he withheld, what he modeled you, what he left you to figure out alone. But the second page, I want you to write down the patterns in your current relationship and what they look like and how you can change them. It says in Psalm 27:10, though my father and mother forsake me, the Lord will receive me. All right, number two. Listen, that the wound does not stay in the past. It actually travels forward. See, father wounds are not just about the relationship with the father. They're about every relationship we have that comes after. So the man who never received consistent affirmation will either chase it compulsively from his partner or shut down the need for it entirely. So the man whose father rage will either repeat the rage or swing all the way to conflict avoidance and disappear from every difficult situation. This is called intergenerational transmission of trauma. And so it talks about demonstrating unprocessed emotional wounds that are transmitted through parenting behavior, relational patterns, and the emotional climate a man creates in his home for the next generation. See, the cycle breaks when you choose to look at what happened and decide not to do it. So what I want you to do is identify one specific pattern from your father's emotional life that you can see operating in your own, and then write down one way that pattern has affected your marriage, your relationships, your children in the last 30 days, and then make a decision, not a feeling, a decision that this pattern stops with you. It says in Ezekiel 18:20, the son will not share the guilt of the father, nor will the father share the guilt of the son. And then lastly, you know, God fathers what your father could not. See, one of the things that's spiritually devastating is that when you hear the word father, and you think about the trauma of your own father and you think about God the Father, it creates a wound. But let me tell you something. It says in Romans 8:15, the spirit you received brought about your adoption to sonship, and by him we cry, Abba, Father. Basically, what that means is that you can separate your definition and your trauma from your biological father and realize that God is there for you. So what I want you to read is Psalm 103, and slowly ask God to show you one place where his fathering is different from what you experienced, so that you can heal and the father wounds don't have to be the father wounds you take forward. You can be an amazing father.
0: Good stuff, man. I appreciate you for checking in, man. Family, listen, when we come back, have father wounds hurt your husband, the man of your dreams? Is there a way to support him? Is there a way for us to fix it?

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6: 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The sermon encouraged us to dig deep to remove bad habits, counterproductive decisions, destructive desires, and even a few dead memories, which will frequently haunt our decision-making powers. We were reminded that sustained elevation is dependent upon an unshakable foundation. If we are unsure about our elevation, more likely than not, it's because we are building upon an unstable foundation. And instead of shoring up our foundation through excavation, we just continue to build on insecure ground. So I want to leave you with this one thought today. It is not possible to elevate to your highest potential until you have first excavated an unreliable foundation.
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18: 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Expect heavy traffic on Durham Freeway heading northbound between Cornwallis and T.W. Alexander Drive, as well as heading southbound between 885 and Ellis Road. An accident has two left lanes blocked off heading west on 40 at 751 with some backup to 55. And we're seeing a wreck on Page Road just south of Globe Road. I'm Elena Vegso on the Light 103.9.
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0: Smokey Norfolk. In my name.
1: Sing, sir.
0: Yeah. Major love to Smokey, man. Love you to life. Mm-hmm. Indeed. Family, listen, it is a beautiful opportunity at this time right now to do a quick review of what Dr. Tart talked about. We discovered that there are a lot of father wounds, ladies, mm-hmm. father wounds in your husband that you haven't necessarily discovered because he never shared, and maybe he doesn't even know how much it affected him and his relationships style, right? The way he loves.
1: Mm-hmm.
0: Yeah. Talk to me, Stone.
1: So I took notes. You should take notes when you listen to the William Moore Jr. Show. But if you're driving, it's okay. We did it for you. All right. So number one, the absence left a blueprint that you're following and that you may not even know that you're following.
0: So, yes,
1: Dr. Tart instructs us to write an honest description of your father and see how many of those qualities you actually see in yourself, because you might actually be doing them.
0: Mm-hmm. That's real.
1: Subconsciously.
0: Subconsciously.
1: Might just be mean. I'm only speaking about myself right now.
0: Yeah.
1: Just might be mean. Like, my dad is very... See, my dad's not mean. He's actually honest. But it can be seen as mean in 2026.
0: You mean. You mean, too.
1: All right.
0: But so, you mean well, though.
1: I mean well.
0: I mean, but
1: hilarious.
0: I mean well.
1: Yes, I mean well. That should be a t-shirt. Yeah. All right, number two, the wound doesn't stay in the past. It actually follows you.
0: It does.
1: So that is insane. You think it was something that happened when you were a child, but this thing has actually been following you all your life, which is something that you used to talk about a lot. Like, that's why the enemy usually attacks us when you're children, because now it's very hard to break that habit as an adult because you were exposed to it way too early.
0: Yes, Lord.
1: All right. Praise the Lord. And then number three, God fathers what your father could not. So thank you, Dr. Tart, for adding some good news in there, because the truth of the matter is, even if your earthly father made some mistakes, your heavenly father didn't. And that's why it's important that you have a relationship with him, because God fathers what your father could not. I know you probably should have learned everything from your dad, but there's some things that God taught me that my dad didn't.
0: Yeah, no, that's real. I want to kind of go back to that first one, and it's going to be very quick, Jalen. To all of my men out there who didn't necessarily see the greatest example, full transparency, I had a really, really good example, in my opinion. My dad, who adopted me when I was 3 months old, he's 95 now, but he literally just retired from his fifth job when he was 94, right? Mm-hmm. Still going to work, working 16 hours a day, providing for his family. So I took that attitude of men go to work into marriage, and that's all he did. I never seen him date. I never seen him court. I never seen him do any of that. And my mom was okay with it because they were in survival mode. And so all I did was work, work, work, work, work, work, work, work, work, 40 some years, work, work, work, work, work, work, work. And I realized that it's not the lifestyle that I want to live. Why does it feel like I'm a loser when I'm resting? Why does it feel like I'm a loser when I'm vacationing? It's because that is the example that I've seen. Because you do not have to follow every trend that happens. And as far as my biological father goes, when I met him, man, I quit everything. I mean, I was like, no more drinking, no more this, no more that. Not that he's a bad guy. He's learned how to live and navigate through life with that. But I just don't want my sons to have to overcome the sins of the father. I want the sins of the father to end with me. I told all my boys, look here, you cannot, I can't change divorce, but you can. We're going to choose correctly.
1: Amen.
0: We don't drink. We don't smoke. We don't do none of that. Why? Because daddy did that already. You don't have to. I've already tested the waters. And every bad decision I ever did was done on alcohol.
1: That's true.
0: That's why we don't drink. Okay? You get it? Got it? Good.
1: That's true.
0: Man, let's start some things with our children. All right? It's the Willie Moe Jr. Show. Flat out.
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3: 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Momentum is building for the college football playoff expansion, and Big Ten Commissioner Tony Petitti placed his finger on the

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0: 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OTE, right here in the ATL. And there's a big bag at the end of the rainbow as well, because the Dunk Man World Champion will get a $500,000 grand prize, which is the largest in dunk history. And if you're here in the ATL and want to come to a contest, tickets are free. They're available right now at www.sitickets.com. I had the esteemed pleasure of being able to attend this event. Shout out to the team at RMG for all the accommodations. I had a blast, and it's really, really cool. And Shaquille O'Neal, shout out to him. Like, he stayed around well after the end of the event and signed autographs and did interviews and took pictures with every single person that came up to him. So I'm looking forward to seeing who's crowned champion in a few weeks. Number two, this is not a drill or a game. Don Lemon says he's seriously considering a run for president in 2028 during an appearance on the Can't Be Censored podcast. Don Lemon said he believes he would make a, quote, really good president if he decides to enter the race. When asked whether he had political goals, he said he had not made a decision, but he did say he was giving the idea legit consideration because people keep pressing him to run. Number three, according to an independent autopsy performed on Nolan Wells, a report found his cause and manner of death were undetermined pending investigation. According to reports, the doctor who performed the autopsy said in the report that he could not rule out foul play. The Wells family's lawyer, Ben Crump, shared the results at a news conference this morning at the 117th NAACP National Convention in Chicago. Crump also added that the autopsy report, noting this is the second autopsy performed on Nolan Wells, also found red discoloration on the back of his head, but the report appeared to have gaps due to what Crump says were missing body parts and incomplete procedures, one of which is the throat. The new autopsy was performed by Dr. Roger Mitchell, a board-certified forensic pathologist and the president of the National Medical Association, which is the oldest and largest group of black physicians in the United States. And the autopsy results did not include a toxicology report. Let's talk about it. According to the independent autopsy performed on Nolan Wells, the report found his cause and manner of death were undetermined pending investigation. Want to chat about that? We can. Or if you want to weigh in on Don Lemon saying he is seriously considering a run for president in 2028, said it on a podcast recently. Want to chat about that? We can. Or if you want to chat about Shaq's Dunk Man contest, it's the world's first professional dunk league. It kicked off last night and premiered on TNT. If you checked it out, let me know. I was in the house and had a great time. I'll be posting some more information and content about that on my social media. Hit me up, Instagram and or X, formerly known as Twitter. The handle is at Sheree underscore Nicole, S-H-A-R-I underscore N-Y-C-O-L-E. Just in case you didn't know, Willie Mo
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1: Stay prayed up and buckled up. Here's your traffic update.
2: 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Two left lanes are blocked off due to an accident on 40 westbound at 751, causing delays from 147. We're also seeing heavy traffic heading east on 40 between Aviation Parkway and Airport Boulevard, as well as between Gorman Street and Lake Wheeler Road. We're also seeing a major crash on Page Road just south of Globe Road, and a hit and run has been reported on Glenwood Avenue at TW Alexander. I'm Elena Vegso on The Light 103.9.
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5: Marriage and all of that, I realized that, man, I wasn't as attractive on paper as I thought I would, you know, because in reality, of course, you know, you got a good job, you're living your life, you got businesses, you take good care of people, your heart is pure. These are all the things that I believe is right. I can lean to that. But oh, when I put my life on paper, I got a chance to see the reality of the other side of what my life looks like. I'm going to share that with you when we come back. Full transparency. If you put your life on paper, you may think to yourself, am I a catch or not? Here's Kirk Franklin. Do it again right here on the Willie Moe Jr. Show. Flat out.
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1: Yeah, you need that, especially when you look at the fact that you might have a list, but you need to look at your own list, meaning your own luggage.
0: Yeah.
1: Meaning, like, you know, every time I go to the airport, they're like, all right, you got to put all your stuff on the belt. And then I put my luggage up there. They're like, nah, the stuff in your pockets, too.
0: Yeah. What's in your pocket?
1: My wallet.
0: Okay, I didn't know. I was like,
1: yeah, they want my wallet. They want your jewelry if it's real. They want that too.
0: Your jewelry if it's real?
1: Yeah, you know, if you got on jewelry and it ain't real, you can walk right through.
0: Might be going in with mine. I paid a pretty good penny for it too. Anywho, but no, listen, honestly, can I just be honest? I'm gonna tell you the truth. Y'all don't make fun of me, flat out family. But man, I was in Rhode Island with my woman, and we went to a wedding. Okay. Now, it's all Caucasian people at this wedding. I'm one of five African Americans that's there.
1: Okay.
0: So they having a good time. Baby, you're firework dancing, reception, having Katie a good Perry. Time. And this lady said, hey, is that your husband? She was like, no, not yet. She was like, oh my God. So do you have children? She was like, no, but he has four. And I was like, wow. I was like, wow.
1: But he has four.
0: Yeah, I was like, wow. So I decided to put my life on paper and just kind of look at, like, if you just were on an app or something, like on paper without all the outliers. I mean, minus the fact that I'm adorable, right? Let's get that out the way. But if you just put on paper, I have a street background coming from Berkeley, even though I tell my children, you know, you show me your friends, I show you your future. I still got friends named No Sage, Omaze, and Scarecrow. Yeah, that let you know I grew up in the street.
1: Okay. This is your resume.
0: Yeah, this is just on paper now.
1: Your relationship
0: just
1: resume.
0: Just relationship resume. Okay,
1: praise
0: cool.
1: the Lord.
0: I had a baby out of wedlock at 21, 22. Not glorifying this, not asking anybody to go out and do it. I'm just telling my testimony.
1: Whoa.
0: You know, that boy, he actually is working at the front office at the University of Wyoming right now, working on player personnel. So he's doing really good. God bless them. Favorite guys on his life. Then I got married, had three other children, right? And then I got a divorce, which means on paper, I have a street background, four children, two baby mamas, and I'm divorced, bro.
1: It's a but God moment.
0: But God.
1: Yeah.
0: However, they asked what changed my mind about relationships. It was because I realized that if you just look at the dating pool and you like, ain't nothing out there. If you put yourself on paper, it might not be nothing out there coming out your house neither. And I realized that it had to be the blood of Jesus that would ever allow me to have another relationship that was worth writing home to mom about, as some people say. You know, it's hard, right?
1: Yeah, but Willie, and I don't mean to defend you, brother, because I really don't want to.
0: On
1: paper,
0: though.
1: But I'm telling you, the one thing that you bring to the table that overshadows all the stuff that you talked about is you got a great attitude.
0: Yeah.
1: A lot of people got all of that and a terrible attitude. I'm like, nah, I don't want this car.
0: Nah.
1: I don't. Because the thing about it is, you could have four kids and a street background and all of this stuff. Terrible attitude, don't want it. Got four kids, street background, two baby mamas, great attitude, loves God, loves people. Give him a shot.
0: Give him a shot.
1: Yeah. Because if you got a bad attitude, baby.
0: Yeah, man.
1: I'm attitude. Not doing that.
0: Yeah.
1: Ain't
0: nobody
1: doing that.
0: Ladies, when we come back, I'm going to look online. Do me a favor. Can you hit me on Instagram? And I'm going to just ask, do you have the proper attitude that fits your resume?
1: Come, ooh, we got to post this on social
0: media. Do you have the proper attitude that fits your relationship resume? Because some of us, if we be honest, you know, we looking at that Bentley, but we can only really on paper, just on paper, not saying that you're not favorite, but we can really, really only afford really that Honda.
1: When we get back.
0: Yeah, when we get back. All it's right. The Willie Mo Jr. Show, flat out.
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4: 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An accident has the right lane blocked off heading west on 40 at 751, causing delays from Davis Drive. We're also seeing some backup on 440 eastbound between Wade Avenue and 64, as well as some backup heading east on 540 between 70 and 6 Forks Road. And just be aware of a wreck on Capitol Boulevard at 540. I'm Elena Vegso on the Light 103.9.
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0: Ken Jones, praise on go right here on the Willie Mo Jr. Show.
1: So hallelujah. Willie, today we talking about your relationship resume. Willie put himself on blast. He's like, hey, listen, I got a street background. I got four kids. I got two baby mamas, but I love God.
0: Yeah.
1: You know what I'm saying?
0: And divorced.
1: Yeah, because he kept on talking about the fact that he's adorable. People get used to adorable, bro.
0: And adorable fades.
1: Adorable with adorable is cool, but they'll get used to adorable.
0: Yeah.
1: They'll still fuss at adorable.
0: Yeah.
1: You know what I'm saying? But I told Willie, I said, brother, the one thing that you got working for you is you got a great attitude. You know what I'm saying? And I just wanted to ask people, like, you know, and we're going to ask on social media too, like, with everything that you come with, do you have an attitude?
0: Yeah.
1: Or do you have a great attitude? That's kind of bad that I said, do you have an attitude or a great attitude? Because most people, when they say attitude, they don't think it's great.
0: Right.
1: I just know, all right, cool. I'm Canadian. I come from Jamaican parents, which means that I'm pretty much no nonsense. I am divorced, but I'm currently married. Why? Because I got a great attitude, too. And I said, hey, it'll probably be better the second time.
0: Yes, indeed. So here's the thing. To all my ladies out there, I had to check myself because I thought I was a great catch until I put it on paper. I still believe I'm a great catch, but just on paper, just resume alone without the other outliers, right? On paper, I could have a street background, come from St. Louis, Missouri. I have four children, two baby mamas. Granted that I was married, right, for one, and then I had one out of wedlock as a younger guy, and then I'm divorced. So if you put it on paper, two baby mamas, street background, and divorce, just on paper. My attitude is positive. That's just what it is. But some people, I believe, sometimes you ain't never looked at your resume enough to know that you need to humble down just a little bit, ladies and gentlemen. Man, I'm making that money. Yeah, but you got 15 baby mamas. So let's not do that.
1: A lot of things to accept.
0: So Stacy from Jacksonville, she said, I think I have a good attitude with everybody except the people closest to me. My coworkers think I'm sweet, but my kids probably get the leftovers. I want to change that. I thought that was really, really honest. Lloyd in Atlanta, Georgia, he said, I used to think I had a great attitude, but the truth is I've been carrying stress for years. I don't snap because I'm mean. I snap because I'm tired. God is still working on me.
1: Ain't that mean?
0: Yeah. Yeah, that's mean, big dog. Monica out of Houston says, honestly, no. I become negative without even realizing it. Every conversation starts with what's wrong instead of what's going right in my life. Hold on, I just missed it. What's going right? I'm praying God changes my heart so God can send me the man of my dreams. Last one. Denise from Detroit, Michigan says, I learned that gratitude changed my life. Every morning before I touch my phone, I thank God for five things. It has literally changed my life. I know that I'm ready for a relationship. That was good.
1: That's good. This show is good, brother.
0: Yeah, so today, ladies, I'm just, you know, just doing some self-assessing and saying, do I have the attitude that matches the resume that I have? And it starts with looking at your resume in relationships. I've been in three or four relationships in the last 3 or 4 years. I give up easy, right? Or it just wasn't right for me. But you have to learn to be honest enough, put that stuff on paper, and then say, okay, God, give me the right attitude for which my testimony. Somebody has to be able to carry and have the capacity of the things for the things.
1: Yeah, because you can still be attractive outside of your resume.
0: Yeah.
1: Everybody's seen that person is like, hey, how'd you get the job? You're not even qualified. The attitude was great.
0: Yeah. Thank you to everybody who hit me on Facebook, Willie Moore Jr. Live. Make sure you do that, all right? Family, when we come back, Sybil Wilkes is going to be hanging out with us.

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12: Mama Roger, the enemy. 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I need a crash.
13: Hey, what's up, y'all? Kiki Palmer, you're listening to my boy Willie Moore Jr. Flat Out.

Hey, this is Pastor Mike Todd. And just in case you didn't know, you listening to the Willie Moore Jr. Show. Flat out. Say bigger.

0: Open your mouth and praise him like it's yours. Oh, I believe that. I believe. If God said it, that settles it. God has spoken and let the church say.
1: It's Sybil Wilkes with What We Need to Know. Dramatic political fireworks erupted on Capitol Hill Wednesday as former Chief White House Medical Advisor Dr. Anthony Fauci invoked his Fifth Amendment constitutional rights during a tense GOP Senate hearing. Fauci called Kentucky Senator Rand Paul unhinged and refused to answer questions, asserting Republicans intended to prosecute him for perjury following Paul's release of Fauci's pandemic diary entries. Back on the Senate floor, a major foreign policy measure honoring the late Senator Lindsey Graham is advancing with majority bipartisan momentum. Following a procedural 86-12 vote shortly after Graham's funeral, lawmakers moved forward with legislation doubling tariffs on nations purchasing Russian oil and gas, while extending crucial sanctions against Iran. In New York, a grieving Queens family is demanding a full investigation after a local funeral home allegedly cremated their 93-year-old matriarch against her explicit wishes. Mrs. Uvi Rodney's family possessed a death certificate indicating she requested burial in Guyana alongside her grandmother, but attorneys claim that J. Foster Phillips Funeral Home cremated her instead. Civil rights leader Reverend Kevin McCall is demanding answers as the family prepares a symbolic funeral service this Friday. And finally, Hollywood box office projections are reaching historic highs. The fourth installment in the Tom Holland-led franchise of Spider-Man, Brand New Day, is tracking toward a massive opening weekend between $260 and $280 million domestically, with global projections aiming to cross $300 million. Ooh. To subscribe to my free daily newsletter, please visit SybilWilkes.com. For all the news 24/7, go to News1.com. I'm Sybil Wilkes. Be informed. Be empowered.
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2: 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An accident has the right lane blocked off, heading west on 40 at 751, causing some delays from Davis Drive. We're also seeing backup heading east on 440 between Wade Avenue and New Bern Avenue. There's been a major wreck on Page Road just south of Globe Road, and some delays heading east on 540 between 70 and Six Forks. I'm Elena Vegso on the Light 103.9.
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5: Get excited about it. Don't worry about what your resume looks like right now. Worry about the attitude that you have to promote that resume.
1: Yes, God.
5: Come on, somebody. And we're going to do this in 5,
1: 4,
5: 3,
1: 2,
5: 1.
1: Let's go.

0: D-Stone putting the raps on the Praise Break mix. Oh. And I also do Praise Break mixes for this man who's in the studio right now, the one, the only, Ricky Smiley!
1: Man, yes sir, y'all make sure y'all get your tickets for the One Voyage Cruise. Come, man, my pastor, Pastor Mike Jr. going to be there.
0: Yeah, Pastor Mike Jr. is going to be there. Ja'Kalen Carr, Jonathan McReynolds, Vashawn Mitchell. The list goes on and on. If you like Southern Soul, 803 Fresh is going to be on there. You like hip-hop, Rick Ross, T.I., Key Sweat. Didn't know Key Sweat was a rapper, but he can do it all.
1: Hey, he do it all, man. Key Sweat is doing some great things.
0: Sells candles.
1: Absolutely. Everything. I got something in my office. Listen, we're going to have a good time. Yeah. Now, y'all make sure, do not miss the Resilient Lady, Virgin Voyages. Man, when I tell y'all this is the swankiest ship.
0: You know, when it comes to ships, it's at the top of the list.
1: It is.
0: What you need to do is call the number right now. I'm going to give it to you. I'm going to say it twice. 214-495-1963. Once again, it's 214-495-1963.
1: It's the Ruth Chris of ships.
0: Come on, ship.
1: Okay, we've been cruising on Golden Corral.
0: You know what?
1: And now we have moved up to Ruth Chris.
0: So come on through, and it is fiscally sponsored by UNCF.
1: Come on. Just in case you didn't know, Willie
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0: Number one, Dr. Anthony Fauci invoked his Fifth Amendment right not to answer questions. Check this. Over 100 times at a Senate hearing today about the origins of COVID. In his opening remarks, Fauci said the panel's chairman, Senator Rand Paul, had a, quote, unhinged obsession with prosecuting him. Republicans on the committee continued to hit Fauci with questions about his work with Trump and Biden's administrations. On the other side of the political aisle, most Democrats criticized the premise of the hearing. What you pleading the fifth for? Number two, Nolan Wells' mother, Christine Wansley, has issued subpoenas to several social media companies in an effort to access his account information after allegations that information was deleted from his phone. On Tuesday, Mississippi-based attorney Gary Bufkin filed subpoenas to get the information connected to Nolan Wells' accounts with Snapchat, WhatsApp, TikTok, Meta, and Life360. Now, Wansley previously said when she got Nolan's phone back, she didn't see any photos or videos on his two Snapchat accounts, and she's calling that, as one could imagine, suspicious. One of Nolan Wells' friends said he didn't know anything was deleted during the July 4th trip, and he went on to say there was, quote, no reason for anybody to access Nolan's phone. Nolan Wells' smartphone is currently being examined by police as part of their investigation. Unbelievable. Number three, some very unsettling sports news. The son of Kansas City Chiefs assistant coach Eric Bieniemy has been arrested and charged with the shooting of his mother. Yeah, his mother, Mia Bieniemy. This all according to police. And yesterday, the Loudoun County Sheriff's Office said deputies responded late Sunday to a shooting in Ashburn, Virginia, where they found 57-year-old Mia Bieniemy with multiple gunshot wounds. She was taken to a hospital, and gratefully, she is being reported as in stable condition. Thank God. Elijah Zion Bieniemy, who is 27 years old, was arrested in connection with the shooting. He's been charged with malicious wounding, use of a firearm and commission of a felony, and discharge of a firearm inside a dwelling. He's also being held without bond at the Loudoun County Adult Detention Center. And according to police, Mia Bieniemy called 911 herself after being shot. Now, Eric Bieniemy, who serves as the Chiefs offensive coordinator, was with the team at their practice in St. Joseph, Missouri earlier Sunday. He was not, and no surprise there, with the team for their workout on Monday. We're keeping this family in our prayers, and if there are any updates with this, I'll be sure to bring them to you guys. But let's talk about it. Son of Kansas City Chiefs assistant coach Eric Bieniemy has been arrested and charged with the shooting of his mother, Mia Bieniemy. This all according to police. Want to weigh in on that? We can. Or if you want to chat about Nolan Wells' mother, Christine Wansley, issuing subpoenas to several social media companies in efforts to access her son Nolan Wells' account information after allegations that information was deleted from his phone. Want to chat about that? We can. Or if you want to weigh in on Dr. Anthony Fauci invoking his Fifth Amendment right to not answer questions today over 100 times at a Senate hearing about the origins of COVID. Want to chat about this or anything else, hit me up Instagram and or X, formerly known as Twitter. The handle is at Sheree underscore Nicole, S-H-A-R-I underscore N-Y, C-O-L-E.
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1: Hey,
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2: This is a spirit-led show.
1: Be. Man, listen, earlier today we talked a little bit about father wounds. And just Dr. Tart brought it up. You know, later on we talked a little bit about our relationship resume, who we are on paper versus the person that we see in our head, right? Like, we may think we're the best catch because we sometimes only see the best in ourselves, but it's always good when we get the opportunity to really look at ourselves. I was very honest about where I am in my life. I told them, you know, I come from St. Louis, Missouri, and I still have friends with names like No Sage, Old Maze, and Scarecrow, mm-hmm. which will let you know that, you know, I kind of come up from the hood, you know, still, you know, it is what it is. I still fight that old man every single day. I'd be like, nah, don't respond that way. You got to respond like Christ, etc., etc. And the moment that I began to own my story, own who I am, own the things that I did, I just believe that I became a better person. The thing is, a lot of times we overlook the testimonies that to mask them by the shame. By saying, oh man, you know, everything's good. Specifically church people. I think the first generation gave us church, but they didn't give us God. Sure. You know, and they did their best, right? Like, because, man, you can't tell nobody your business. I'm like, you ain't been in the word. Like, you think it would have been easier for them not to put that David slept with Bathsheba? That would have made the story so much cleaner, right?
2: Facts. We needed that.
1: But we needed that to know, and people needed what you have to know. I love comedians. Being in this world and getting an opportunity to hear the brutal honesty of what people have gone through, it just helps so much. I'm like, ooh, you should have made a left right there and brought people to Jesus right there. You know what I mean? Mm-hmm. And so what am I saying? Today, guys, there is an opportunity for you to own your story. Wow. Just put it on paper for a moment. And here's what's going to happen. The shame goes away when you put it on paper because you get a chance to see where God has brought you from.
2: Amen.
1: I appreciate you and I love you. If you don't know Jesus Christ as your Lord and Savior, I want you to say this simple prayer with me. Say, Lord God, I repent for every part of me that's not like you. Today I make a decision to make Jesus Christ Lord of my life. He died on the cross. He rose again. I confess it. I believe it. I'm saved. In Jesus' name. And around here we like to say,
3: you say baby.
1: Yes, yeah, Lord. Man. Family, listen, you said that for the first time. Welcome to the family. Text me 314-470-8514. We are grateful that you joined this amazing family of believers. Best decision of your life here. We'll see you tomorrow. It's the Willie Moe Jr. Show. Flat out.
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18: Roger and Tracy saved over $18,400.

What's up, family? It is your girl, Darlene. How y'all doing on this Wellness Wednesday? I hope you are doing well, and I hope that you have an open mind, okay? And that you are going to come in this chat room like it's a living room, and we're sitting all together talking like family and friends, because I want to have a conversation tonight in the chat room about recovery and release and becoming whole again, you know. What is something you can finally say you're healing from? Because some of us carry the weight of some things, some traumas and grief and family issues that has become our personality. Right? Want us to release some other people tonight. So we're going to have some good conversation. All right? Heartbreak, betrayal, financial hardship, public embarrassment, church hurt, addiction. What are you you are healing from? I want to talk about it. 17 minutes away on the Nightly Spirit.

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1: I knew God was with me. I always used to pray. My prayer was I asked God to not to let the devil kill me out here while I was in the streets before I could get back. But I said, if you give me one more chance at life and music, I promise you, I'm going to shout you out, and I'm going to testify, and we're going to have a little church up in there.

0: Nightly Spirit.
1: There's no place I'd rather be.

Family, it's the Nightly Spirit, your girl Darlene, and I just want to ask a question that might sound a little simple, but I believe it's going to open the door for some really powerful conversation tonight. What is something that you are finally healing from? I don't want to talk about anything that you've forgotten, but and not something that you never think about, and not something that no longer matters, but I'm talking about something that does not hurt quite the way it used to. You know, I don't know, maybe it was a time that, you know, you couldn't mention it without crying, or maybe you couldn't drive past a certain place, or maybe hearing a person's name could change your whole mood. What is something that you have finally healed from? Because you're sleeping better, you're laughing again, you stop, you know, replaying conversations. Can we talk about that tonight? We want to talk about healing. You know, what was it? Was it a prayer? Was it boundaries that you set? How did you heal? You know, was it that one day you realized, you know, I'm not where I used to be. I'm growing. What is something you are finally healing from? Can we talk? 1-877-345-7747. Talk to me tonight in my chat room. 1-877-345-7747. 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

0: You're in Darlene's chat room. Tell me your name and where you're calling from.
1: Okay. My name is Wanda from Decatur.
0: Hi, Wanda.
1: My thing is getting over my domestic violence past with my ex-husband.
0: Wow.
1: Many people still recall those incidents, and I forgot all about it. Sometimes I even forget that I was married because it's been that long ago.
0: Wow. I'm so happy that you're free.
1: Yes, ma'am. I'm so glad I survived it.
0: Me too. Thank God for your life. Keep running, sister. Thank you so much for sharing that. Let me tell you something, family. A difficult season does not erase your destiny. Okay? Sometimes that is the fuel and the foundation and the fertilizer of your destiny. And all you got to do is see past the moment. Ask God for a glimpse of the vision of where He's taking you so that you will have the power, the strength, and the faith to go forward and keep moving. Man, congratulations to her and to anyone else who has taken that step to heal and come out of this yoke of bondage and take these steps into destiny. I love to hear it. Man, we're having some good conversation tonight. My question tonight is, what are you finally healing from? How did you know you were getting better? You know, I'd like to know what part of the healing has surprised you. Call me 1-877-345-7747. In Darlene's chat room, it's Wellness Wednesday on the Nightly Spirit.

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0: this chat room. Tell me your name and where you're calling from.
1: My name is Renee, and I'm calling from Georgia.
0: Hi, Renee. What are you finally healing from?
2: Infidelity and divorce.
0: Ooh. Yeah. Listen, brand new day.
2: Yes.
0: I know that was hard.
2: It was.
0: Yeah. But don't you look back over it and see how much power and grace God has given you as a result now that you're on the other side?
2: Yes, and it feels amazing.
0: How did you heal? Did it take a long time? What did you do to heal?
2: Therapy.
0: Yes.
2: Prayer and therapy.
0: Mm-hmm.
2: Seeking God.
0: Yes.
2: Surrounding myself with a community that spoke into and over me.
0: Amen.
2: And God's word, seeking Him.
0: That is the most important thing. And I love how you said that. Therapy and prayer and community helped you.
2: Because
0: some people will get stuck and feel like they've got to figure it all out, right?
2: I didn't like the way that felt. So
0: yeah.
2: It's like, okay, God, we got to do something else. Because this ain't it.
0: Amen. Amen. And guess what? You saying that to God, and God was saying it to you.
2: Right.
0: It's like, hey, we got to do something else. This ain't it. You know? Imagine that. And then when you decided that you agreed with what God was saying, yes, now it's time to move forward.
2: Yes, ma'am. Yes,
0: Glad
2: ma'am.
0: You made it through that, sis. That's hard.
2: Mm-hmm. Yeah, after 28 years, yeah.
0: Woo! Well, gone with your bad self then, girl. Thank you for sharing that with us tonight.
2: You're so welcome.
0: God bless. My question tonight is, what are you finally healing from? How did you know you were getting better? Call me 1-877-345-7747. In Darlene's chat room, it's Wellness Wednesday on the Nightly Spirit.

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